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6: Cloudy tonight, lows near 40, light and variable winds. Tomorrow, cloudy, 64. Tomorrow night, cloudy, 44. Friday, cloudy, 66. Saturday, cloudy, isolated showers, 71. Sunday, sunny, 80. Monday, sunny, 87. Tuesday, sunny, isolated showers and thunderstorms, 89.
7: Welcome back to the Intelligence for Life radio program. John Tesh with you. 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But we do know that a solid savings account will make us very happy. According to the journal Emotion, our satisfaction with life increases when we know we have money stocked away. In the study, researchers from UC Riverside looked at data from nearly 600 bank customers. They had the bank customers fill out surveys about how stressed they were about their finances, how satisfied they were with their lives, along with the balances of their checking and savings accounts. The more money people had sitting in bank accounts, the more satisfied they were with their lives, and the more comfortable people felt about their finances. In fact, having money saved was more important to a person's happiness than how much they earned. Because you can earn a big salary, but if you spend it all, you'll still feel financially insecure. Once a person had $1,000 saved up, they felt a whole lot better. So no matter how big or small your paycheck is, save a little every month. 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
3: Tip off at 8:30 p.m. Eastern time between the Spurs and Thunder in Game 2 of the West Finals. San Antonio will be without guard De'Aaron Fox. He's been ruled out for a second straight game with an ankle injury. Puck drop between the Golden Knights and Avalanche. Colorado is without its star defenseman, Cale Makar. NBA All-Rookie First Team was announced on Wednesday. Includes Cooper Flagg, Dylan Harper, who's for the Spurs, and Colin Knipple. 22 seasons, and that will be the end of Aaron Rodgers' career. Steelers quarterback told the media on Wednesday that this upcoming year, they signed with 1 year, $25 million with Pittsburgh, will be his final year, and it will be a reunion with his former head coach, Mike McCarthy. Nationals hold a 4-2 lead over the Mets in the sixth inning. Top of the sixth, the Braves are running away with it, 8-1 on the Marlins.
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9: Cloudy tonight, lows near 40, light and variable winds. Tomorrow, cloudy, 64. Tomorrow night, cloudy, 44. Friday, cloudy, 66. Saturday, cloudy, isolated showers, 71. Sunday, sunny, 80. Monday, sunny, 87. Tuesday, sunny, isolated showers and thunderstorms, 89.
10: All right, time for more mobility here. The CDC is saying 1 in 4 older adults falls every year. Most of them never saw it coming. I've fallen a couple of times in the last 2 years. Researchers have identified the single biggest predictor of a future fall, and it's not age. It's walking speed.
11: That makes sense.
10: A recent study found that adults over 65 who are slow walkers had dramatically higher fall risk and shorter life expectancy. Gait speed reflects the health of your muscles, your heart, and your nerves.
11: Right.
10: Your balance system and your brain all working together. When any of them weakens, you slow down. So you got to go see your doctor if all of a sudden you're walking behind everybody.
11: That's look, the thing is not that you can that walking fast is, makes you healthier. It's that when you walk slower, it's an indicator that something else is going on. It could be pain. It could be a weak muscle in your legs. It could be a cognitive issue. All of those things are just indicators. So if you, like you said, if you're starting to fall behind, you got to find a way to get to a doctor. You got to find a way to get tested to make sure that, you know, all of these things are hunky-dory. And again, this underscores something we always say. Walking a lot is good for you. So it will help maintain your health if you're walking a lot. But if you're noticing that you're slowing down, boom, you know you need to get to a doctor.
10: Amen.

Brasco Flats, Tim McGraw, the Judds and Toby Keith, they all play here. 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
1: President Trump says the indictment of former Cuban President Raul Castro represents a very big moment. Talking to reporters at Joint Base Andrews this morning, he added, "We'll see, quote-unquote, if the indictment creates a domino effect that brings down Havana's communist regime." When asked what's next for that nation, the president said,
2: "It's a failing nation. You see that? It's falling apart. They have no oil. They have no money. It's a failing nation, so I just can't tell you that. But we're there to help. We're there to help the families, the people."
1: He says the indictment isn't the beginning of an escalation of U.S. involvement in Cuba, saying the country's already falling apart and is a mess. For months, the White House had been applying economic pressure on Cuba's communist regime, including cutting off Cuba's main source of oil from Venezuela. Scorching temperatures being felt in the eastern part of the U.S. According to Fox Forecast Center, nearly 75 million people stretching from the southern plains to the northeast are dealing with sweltering conditions. Temperatures began climbing into the 80s and 90s last Sunday. Congresswoman Lauren Boebert is calling President Donald Trump her president following an unsuccessful campaign effort with Kentucky Congressman Thomas Massey. Boebert campaigned with Massey, which provoked the ire of the president. Boebert's running unopposed in a June 30th GOP primary, as President Trump suggests she could be subject to a challenge because of her work with Massey. An investigation is underway after three people died and 19 were hospitalized when they were exposed to an unknown substance in New Mexico. Authorities say the victims died in a possible home hazmat situation in the town of Mountain Air. Responding paramedics were exposed to the substance as well, 18 of them, along with one of the home's occupants, taken to the hospital. Amazon founder Jeff Bezos is telling CNBC the bottom half of U.S. earners should pay zero income tax. I'm Jim Roop.
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7: Cloudy tonight, lows near 40, light and variable winds. Tomorrow, cloudy, 64. Tomorrow night, cloudy, 44. Friday, cloudy, 66. Saturday, cloudy, isolated showers, 71. Sunday, sunny, 80. Monday, sunny, 87. Tuesday, sunny, isolated showers and thunderstorms, 89.
8: Hey, parents, does your baby really need a play date with another baby? I mean, they can't even talk, and all they want to do is stick things in their mouth, cry, and babble on. The experts say, yes, you need to make more baby play dates. Researchers at McGill University say 6-month-old babies are more interested in listening to the babbling of other babies than adults. They're basically speaking the same language, and that helps them communicate better with others starting at an early age, even if you don't understand what they're saying.

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4: Start of the second quarter between the Spurs and the Thunder in Game 2 of the West Final. Spurs with a 1-0 lead in the series. It is tied 31 points apiece between Oklahoma City and San Antonio. San Antonio without De'Aaron Fox tonight, missing a second straight game with an ankle injury. Meanwhile, on the ice, still scoreless between the Golden Knights and the Colorado Avalanche as they get underway in the second period. NBA named their all-rookie teams. Among those names, Cooper Flagg, Dylan Harper, and Con Knipple, all named to the first team. On the diamond, Dodgers up 2-0 on the San Diego Padres. Shohei Ohtani on the mound. Detroit and Cleveland in extra innings still tied one run apiece. The Brewers with a 4-0 lead over the Chicago Cubs, threatening to sweep them in the sixth inning.
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8: Cloudy tonight, lows near 40, light and variable winds. Tomorrow, cloudy, 64. Tomorrow night, cloudy, 44. Friday, cloudy, 66. Saturday, cloudy, isolated showers, 71. Sunday, sunny, 80. Monday, sunny, 87. Tuesday, sunny, isolated showers and thunderstorms, 89.
9: Welcome back to Longevity Intelligence, my favorite. I want some longevity. Well, lots of it. Here's some of the age milestones that affect our minds and well-being. This will be a conversation starter for you. I promise, first, our ability to remember new names peaks around the age of 22. Wow, that was a long time ago. We've all been there. You meet somebody new and their name goes in one ear and out the other. Well, that's least likely to happen when you're 22 years old. And according to psychologists from Dartmouth University, the reason we forget names is due to a phenomenon called the Baker-Baker paradox. Basically, you'll have an easier time remembering a story about somebody who bakes than a person whose last name is Baker. That's because there's no context linked to the person's name. So when somebody tells you their name, link it to something. My last name is Tesh. Maybe you'd link it to the word test. So I think Tesh is going to test me about remembering names. Another milestone, our ability to concentrate peaks at the age of 43. That was also a while ago for me. The Boston Attention and Learning Laboratory found that 40-somethings have the greatest capacity to remain focused. That may also be why we tend to reach our highest intellectual potential around the age of 40. In fact, most, don't miss this, most Nobel Prize recipients didn't make their award-winning breakthroughs until 40. And then we're the most satisfied with our lives at age 69. The reason? Because by retirement age, we tend to care less about what others think. We focus more on the positive and feel less emotional when life throws obstacles our way.
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7: Cloudy tonight, lows near 40, light and variable winds. Tomorrow, cloudy, 64,

0: Right, cloudy, 44. Friday, cloudy, 66. Saturday, cloudy, isolated showers, 71. Sunday, sunny, 80. Monday, sunny, 87. Tuesday, sunny, isolated showers and thunderstorms, 89.
1: Making you the smartest person in the room, it is the John Tesh Radio Show, and it's safe to say our growing interest in gardening isn't going anywhere. This is according to a new National Gardening Survey, which found that more than 20 million novice gardeners, and I count myself among you, picked up a trowel for the first time last year, and surprisingly, most of them were men under the age of 35. So what is the biggest gardening trend for this year? Growing food crops and other edible plants are the top priority, and today's younger gardeners plan to stick with the hobby for years to come. The reason? Younger adults are putting off having kids longer than any previous generation. And for those who feel the urge to nurture something, plants are offering a perfect fit. And then, many home gardeners describe their plants as a form of therapy. I agree, because the daily routine of watering and weeding forces us to slow down and be in the moment, which is proven to lower stress and boost our mood. Yay, plants.
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1: And coming up, you want to maximize your workout? One simple move that takes just minutes a day can do the trick. I'll tell you what the researchers at the University of Miami had their football players do to feel stronger and more focused. And you can do this too to win your workout. Stand by.

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4: Second half is underway between the Thunder and the Spurs. Game two of the Western Finals in the NBA. 64-53, Oklahoma City on top. Shea Gilgeous-Alexander with 15 points. No De'Aaron Fox in the lineup for San Antonio tonight. Meanwhile, Tomas Hertl lit the lamp for the Golden Knights on the second goal as they take a 2-0 lead on the Colorado Avalanche, game one of the Western Conference Final in the Stanley Cup playoff. No Caitlin Clark for the Indiana Fever on Wednesday. That didn't stop them from smashing the Portland Fire. 90-73. Aaron Rodgers says this is it. After 22 seasons, the Steelers quarterback told media on Wednesday this upcoming year will be his final season in the NFL. Please believe him. His final year. Brewers looking to finish a sweep of the Cubs. They hold on to a 5-0 lead in the ninth inning. Guardians rallied and hit two in the 10th to take victory over the Tigers 3-2. Dodgers with a 2-0 lead over the Padres.
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8: Cloudy overnight, temperatures near 40 at daybreak, light and variable winds. Thursday, cloudy, 64. Thursday night, cloudy, 44. Friday, cloudy, 66. Saturday, cloudy, isolated showers, 71. Sunday, sunny, 80. Monday, sunny, 87. Tuesday, sunny, isolated showers and thunderstorms, 89.
9: You know, I love the workout intel that our researchers find, and here's some great stuff now. If you want to maximize your workout, the experts are saying, try meditation. I never would have connected meditation to a workout. But apparently, meditating regularly can make you happier and stronger and calmer. So University of Miami researchers, they studied college football athletes during 4 weeks of preseason training. It turns out those who practiced mindful meditation for just 12 minutes a day, they stayed calmer under pressure. They were more in the moment on the field. They were actually better players. And they were less stressed during long hours of intense exercise. And they felt less pain. They were less than half as likely to make mistakes on computerized tests that measured focus compared to athletes who did little meditation or none. So why would meditation be connected to better fitness and focus? Well, I get the focus thing. It strengthens the prefrontal cortex, the area of the brain used for planning and decision-making, and it also creates new neural pathways that help you stay in the moment, which can make you faster, more focused on what's happening with your body, with your teammates, and your opponents, that can reduce your risk of injury. Plus, when you're super tuned into your body, you know when it's safe to push beyond your current fitness level and do another 10 planks or that extra lap in the pool, for example, or if it's necessary to stop and rest. Psychiatrist Dr. Sarah Lazar from Harvard Medical School says this, and don't miss it. Meditation helps our brain compartmentalize and distance itself from things like pain and desire. Her research shows that people who meditate regularly, they feel pain 22% less intensely. They're also better able to postpone what they want to do, like immediately sitting down to rest, which encourages them to physically push themselves further than they ever believed possible. And that helps ramp up their fitness and focus to the next level. I I'm going to meditate before my next workout, and I will give you my results.
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5: Cloudy overnight, temperatures near 40 at daybreak, light and variable winds. Thursday, cloudy, 64. Thursday night, cloudy, 44. Friday, cloudy, 66. Saturday, cloudy, isolated showers, 71. Sunday, sunny, 80. Monday, sunny, 87. Tuesday, sunny, isolated showers and thunderstorms, 89.
6: It's pretty cute, right, to watch little kids interact with smart devices like Amazon's Alexa. But experts are saying it may also be teaching them to be rude. This comes from the American Academy of Pediatrics, who studied this. They say children as young as one are now interacting with Amazon's Alexa long before they can type or swipe. But new studies show little kids are becoming bossier because of it. Oh, I can see this happening. For example, Carnegie Mellon found that more preschool kids are displaying bossy behavior with their peers because they're getting used to barking commands at Alexa and always getting what they want. Like, Alexa, play my favorite song. Alexa, I want to play a game. But that bossy behavior can spill over into interactions with other kids and parents. And when a human doesn't respond the same way as Alexa by following instructions, many kids have been observed getting angry and calling people names. Dr. David Hill of the American Academy of Pediatrics says, when kids practice rudeness at home with something they perceive to be their servant, there's nothing keeping them from being equally rude to anybody in a service role or seeing everybody as their servant. So parents, say the experts, need to make sure kids learn the rules of politeness always apply.
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3: 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He didn't talk last, it doesn't matter. Cha-ching, that's Thunder money ball number 13. OKC by 8.
2: 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They are up 116-108 with less than 3 minutes to go in the fourth quarter. Shai Gilgeous-Alexander, 28 points and 9 assists. Victor Wembanyama with a double-double. He's got 19 points and 16 rebounds for the Spurs. In the Stanley Cup Final, out of the West Final, the Golden Knights just defeated the Avalanche 4-2. In Major League Baseball, the Blue Jays and the Yankees scored scoreless after six innings. Top of the seventh inning in the Bronx underway right now, and the Dodgers continue to lead the Padres in San Diego 3-0, top of the eighth inning.
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7: Cloudy overnight, temperatures near 40 at daybreak, light and variable winds. Thursday, cloudy, 64. Thursday night, cloudy, 44. Friday, cloudy, 66. Saturday, cloudy, isolated showers, 71. Sunday, sunny, 80. Monday, sunny, 87. Tuesday, sunny, isolated showers and thunderstorms, 89.
8: So, Gib, for 50 years, doctors have told people with bad knees the same thing. Rest, ice, elevate. And now it turns out, and you know this, a brand new analysis of nearly 700 patients found that the single most effective thing you can do for chronic knee pain is the opposite of rest. It's called isometric loading, holding a muscle under tension without moving the joint. We talked about this. 69% reduction in pain. Isometrics.
9: This is where, so isometric just means you don't move it, right? Without movement. Isometric, you're just getting the muscle tense. But this is something that we also know, that a lot of joint pain is because of a weakness in the muscles that surround it. And if you want to stabilize a joint, you need to get the muscles around it stronger. Yet another reason, another way that leg strength correlates with better health outcomes as we age. You have to work on it. You've got to stay strong. And one of our favorite exercises, if you're healthy enough to do it, in order to create that strength in your legs, we talk about in the coaching calls all the time, and that is a wall sit. That's an isometric exercise that strengthens the muscles around your knee so that your knee does not take the brunt of every step that you take.
8: Well done.

0: Bog Country is W267CO Sparta and WBOG Toma.
1: The Trump administration is indicting former Cuban President Raul Castro. Acting Attorney General Todd Blanche saying the 94-year-old Castro facing criminal conspiracy charges in connection with a 1996 incident where Cuban fighter jets shot down two planes operated by a group of Miami-based Cuban exiles, killing four.
2: Today, we are announcing an indictment charging Raul Castro and several others with conspiracy to kill U.S. nationals.
1: The Justice Department maintains the planes were flying over international waters. The indictment follows months of White House economic and diplomatic pressure on Cuba's communist regime to make significant economic and political reforms. Part of the pressure of that campaign includes cutting off Cuba's main source of oil from Venezuela, and Trump hinting, in his words, about taking Cuba. Meantime, President Trump says he's in no hurry when it comes to Iran.
3: I just wonder whether or not they have the good of the people, because some of the things they're doing to me means they don't have the good of the people, and they have to have the good of the people. There's a lot of anger now in Iran because people are living so badly.
1: The president's latest comments come as Iran's Revolutionary Guard is threatening to escalate the war beyond the Middle East if the U.S. and Israel decide to attack again. Elon Musk could soon be the world's first trillionaire. This after his SpaceX company confirmed plans to sell shares of its stock to the public for the first time. In a securities filing, SpaceX announcing what's expected to be a record IPO next month. A group of Americans exposed to Ebola in the Congo are being monitored in Europe. The World Health Organization says there have been more than 600 suspected cases and 130 deaths in the Ebola outbreak in Central Africa. I'm Jim Roop.
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7: Cloudy overnight, temperatures near 40 at daybreak, light and variable winds. Thursday, cloudy, 64. Thursday night, cloudy, 44. Friday, cloudy, 66. Saturday, cloudy, isolated showers, 71. Sunday, sunny, 80. Monday, sunny, 87. Tuesday, sunny, isolated showers and thunderstorms, 89.
8: Here's a bit of science and research you can share with your friends to impress them. Did you know that your water bill can reveal how lonely you are? Because people who take the longest showers are more likely the ones who are lonely and isolated. The research from Yale University says many people who take long, hot showers or baths are using that warmth as a substitute for the emotional warmth that might be lacking in their lives. Something to think about.
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2: It was a good night for Shai Gilgeous-Alexander and the Thunder.
3: Shai Watson gets it, lifted high left on Castle with the baseline. Steps back, fires from the wing, an 18-foot jumper, nothing but net. Gilgeous-Alexander rips the cord, he has 30 in game two.
2: You heard it all on the Thunder Radio Network. They defeated the Spurs 122-113 to even the series in the Western Conference. Shai Gilgeous-Alexander ended with 30 points and 9 assists. Victor Wembanyama, 21 points and 17 rebounds for San Antonio. At the Stanley Cup West Final, it was the Golden Knights who outscored the Avalanche 4-2. In Major League Baseball, the Blue Jays lead the Yankees 2-0. It's the bottom of the ninth inning in the Bronx. New York has a man on second base, and they have two outs to go. The A's and the Angels are now tied at 5 apiece. It's the top of the ninth inning in L.A., while the Dodgers shut out the Padres in San Diego 4-0.
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8: Cloudy overnight. Temperatures near 40 at daybreak. Light and variable winds. Thursday, cloudy, 64. Thursday night, cloudy, 44. Friday, cloudy, 66. Saturday, cloudy, isolated showers, 71. Sunday, sunny, 80. Monday, sunny, 87. Tuesday, sunny, isolated showers and thunderstorms, 89.
9: Well, it's official. Excessive gamers can now be diagnosed with, quote, gaming disorder, because after years of debate, the World Health Organization has officially added that condition to their list of internationally recognized diseases and mental health disorders, meaning gaming disorder can now be diagnosed by doctors, and its treatment can potentially be covered by insurance. So just how obsessed with gaming does one need to be to get to this point? Well, according to the World Health Agency's official definition, gamers have to show, quote, a pattern of behavior where a person loses control over how much they play digital games to the point where they prioritize gaming above other activities, end quote. This means a teen who simply plays Call of Duty every night for hours won't qualify, but somebody who can't keep a job or maintain a relationship, for example, because they're too busy playing games, they may be a candidate. In fact, if you know somebody who regularly skips meals and even avoids using the bathroom just so they can continue gaming, that's a pretty big red flag. Officials say recognizing the condition as a real mental health problem is a big deal because it gives doctors specific guidelines for diagnosing and, more importantly, treating the disorder. And because the symptoms are similar to issues like gambling disorder and alcohol addiction, the most effective treatments right now involve joining a 12-step program. You think you might know somebody who has a gaming disorder? The American Academy of Addiction Psychiatry offers resources for finding a therapist who can help. You check out AAAP.org.
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Martina, Willie, and Winona. 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

0: thanks for spending another hour with us. Hey, that's what friends are for, right? Bog Country is W267CO Sparta and WBOG Toma.
1: President Trump says the indictment of former Cuban President Raul Castro represents a very big moment. Talking to reporters at Joint Base Andrews this morning, he added, "We'll see, quote-unquote, if the indictment creates a domino effect that brings down Havana's communist regime." When asked what's next for that nation, the president said,
2: "It's a failing nation. You see that? It's falling apart. They have no oil. They have no money. It's a failing nation, so I just can't tell you that. But we're there to help. We're there to help the families, the people."
1: He says the indictment isn't the beginning of an escalation of U.S. involvement in Cuba, saying the country's already falling apart and is a mess. For months, the White House had been applying economic pressure on Cuba's communist regime, including cutting off Cuba's main source of oil from Venezuela. Scorching temperatures being felt in the eastern part of the U.S. According to Fox Forecast Center, nearly 75 million people stretching from the southern plains to the northeast are dealing with sweltering conditions. Temperatures began climbing into the 80s and 90s last Sunday. Congresswoman Lauren Boebert is calling President Donald Trump her president following an unsuccessful campaign effort with Kentucky Congressman Thomas Massie. Boebert campaigned with Massie, which provoked the ire of the president. Boebert's running unopposed in a June 30th GOP primary, as President Trump suggests she could be subject to a challenge because of her work with Massie. An investigation is underway after three people died and 19 were hospitalized when they were exposed to an unknown substance in New Mexico. Authorities say the victims died in a possible home hazmat situation in the town of Mountain Air. Responding paramedics were exposed to the substance as well, 18 of them along with one of the home's occupants taken to the hospital. Amazon founder Jeff Bezos is telling CNBC the bottom half of U.S. earners should pay zero income tax. I'm Jim Roop.
3: Cloudy overnight, temperatures near 40 at daybreak, light and variable winds. Thursday, cloudy, 64. Thursday night, cloudy, 44. Friday, cloudy, 66. Saturday, cloudy, isolated showers, 71. Sunday, sunny, 80. Monday, sunny, 87. Tuesday, sunny, isolated showers and thunderstorms, 89.
4: 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It's Intelligence for Your Life. Let's get an answer to this question. When are we most likely to get into a car accident? In general, deadly car accidents mostly occur in the evening, and it's usually between 5 and 7 p.m. This was found to be the most dangerous time, according to the National Highway Traffic Safety Administration. This, they say, is when people are heading home and there's heavy traffic coupled with tired and distracted drivers. This aligns with other research showing morning and evening rush hours are the most dangerous time to drive. For example, in North Carolina, one out of every four car crashes occurs during an evening rush hour. And in a review of road crash studies, researchers found that morning and evening rush hours were associated with a 30% increase in crash fatalities. One major reason why? Those are the times when drivers are more aggressive and reckless and more trucks are on the road. Okay, coming up, you've heard the term snowbirds, right? That's somebody who lives in a colder climate and spends the winter in a warmer climate like Florida. Well, this is changing now as more people are becoming sweatbirds. I will explain next.

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2: In the Western Conference NBA Finals, the Thunder have evened the series.
3: Jay across the timeline draws a double. Left wing Wallace. Down the lane, Caruso to the rim for finishing touches, baby. AC lays it in with a left hand. Thunder 122, the Spurs 113. We're on the brink of getting this thing even at Paycom Center.
2: You heard it all on the Thunder Radio Network. 122 to 113 was the final score. Shea Gilgeous-Alexander with 30 points and 9 assists in the win. Alex Caruso also had 17 points. Game 2 of the Eastern Conference Finals between the Cavs and the Knicks is on Thursday with tip-off at 8 p.m. Eastern Time. In Major League Baseball, the Dodgers blanked the Padres in San Diego 4-0. The A's held on to defeat the Angels in L.A. 6-5. The Blue Jays edged the Yankees 2-1. And in the Stanley Cup West Final, the Golden Knights outscored the Avalanche 4-2.
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8: Cloudy overnight, temperatures near 40 at daybreak, light and variable winds. Thursday, cloudy, 64. Thursday night, cloudy, 44. Friday, cloudy, 66. Saturday, cloudy, isolated showers, 71. Sunday, sunny, 80. Monday, sunny, 87. Tuesday, sunny, isolated showers and thunderstorms, 89.
9: I'm sure you know the term snowbirds, right? Somebody who lives in a colder climate like New England and spends the winter in a warmer climate like Florida. Turns out that's changing. According to Business Insider, who studied this, more people are now becoming sweatbirds. They're getting out of sweltering hot cities during the summer and heading north. So they leave places like Texas and Arizona, and they head for Maine or Michigan. Some people prefer the name firebirds to sweatbirds, but it's the same idea. It's for people who love spending time outdoors, playing sports, gardening or hiking, but in places like Arizona or Texas, you're at risk of heat stroke if you're outside for too long during the summer. Arizona had a straight month of temperatures over 110 degrees recently, but in Michigan, the average summertime high is in the 70s. So where do most sweatbirds fly during the summer? Usually they're looking for places like ski resorts in the off season or somewhere near a lake. And coming up, you've probably heard me say that exercise is a great way to manage anxiety or prevent it in the first place. But how does it work? The answer is next.

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They play here on Bog Country 101.3.

0: the songs you know and love to sing along with every hour. 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
1: President Trump says the indictment of former Cuban President Raul Castro represents a very big moment. Speaking to reporters at Joint Base Andrews, Trump added, quote, "We'll see if the indictment creates a domino effect that brings down Havana's communist regime."
2: This was a very big moment for people that, not only Cuban Americans, but people that came from Cuba, that want to go back to Cuba, people that want to see their family in Cuba.
1: He said the indictment isn't the beginning of an escalation of U.S. involvement in Cuba, saying the country is already falling apart and is a mess. For months, the White House has applied economic pressure on Cuba's communist regime, including cutting off Cuba's main source of oil from Venezuela. The head of the World Health Organization is defending the agency after comments made by Secretary of State Marco Rubio about Ebola. Rubio said the agency was a little late to identify a recent outbreak in the Democratic Republic of Congo. According to a report from Politico, whose chief later said that they don't replace the country's work, they only support it. He said Rubio may not understand the responsibilities of the WHO. The current Ebola outbreak in Africa is thought to have killed over 130 people. A new three-part Netflix series titled Michael Jackson, The Verdict is set to debut on June 3rd. The docuseries examines the pop star's 2003 child molestation charges and the 2005 trial, along with the media frenzy surrounding it. It features key courtroom figures, including jurors, witnesses, accusers, and defenders from both the prosecution and the defense. Jackson was acquitted on all counts. The Thunder responded in a big way to even up the NBA's Western Conference Finals. Shai Gilgeous-Alexander sunk 30 points to push his team past the Spurs 122-113 in Oklahoma City. The best-of-seven series now shifts to San Antonio for Game 3 on Friday. The Eastern Conference Finals return on Thursday as the Knicks try to go up 2-0 against the Cavaliers at Madison Square Garden. I'm Tammy Trujillo.
3: Cloudy overnight, temperatures near 40 at daybreak, light and variable winds. Thursday, cloudy, 64. Thursday night, cloudy, 44. Friday, cloudy, 66. Saturday, cloudy, isolated showers, 71. Sunday, sunny, 80. Monday, sunny, 87. Tuesday, sunny, isolated showers and thunderstorms, 89.
4: All right, so you've probably heard me say that exercise is a great way to manage anxiety or prevent it in the first place, but how does this work? Well, Dr. David Rosmarin is a professor at Harvard Med School, and he founded their Center for Anxiety. Yeah, things are so bad, there's a center now for it. And he says the first thing is exercise releases endorphins, which counteract anxiety, and then exercise leads to better sleep. And, of course, studies show that better sleep leads to less anxiety. On top of this, Dr. Rosmarin says working out makes us more resilient. He says the best way to manage anxiety is by confronting it and learning to tolerate the way it makes us feel. And because exercise can make us feel uncomfortable, it increases our tolerance of discomfort. Get it? So it teaches our bodies to be more resilient and less reactive when we feel anxious. And the Journal of Affective Disorders found that, get this, exercising 3 times a week eases anxiety by a full 40%.

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Rascal Flatts, Tim McGraw, the Judds, and Toby Keith. 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
2: In the Western Conference NBA Finals, the Thunder have evened the series.
3: Jay across the timeline draws a double. Left wing Wallace. Down the lane, Caruso to the rim for finishing touches, baby. AC lays it in with a left hand. Thunder 122, the Spurs 113. We're on the brink of getting this thing even at Paycom Center.
2: You heard it on the Thunder Radio Network. 122 to 113 was the final score. Shai Gilgeous-Alexander with 30 points and 9 assists in the win. Alex Caruso also had 17 points. Game 2 of the Eastern Conference Finals between the Cavs and the Knicks is on Thursday with tip-off at 8 p.m. Eastern Time. In Major League Baseball, the Dodgers blanked the Padres in San Diego 4-0. The A's held on to defeat the Angels in L.A. 6-5. The Blue Jays edged the Yankees 2-1. And in the Stanley Cup West Final, the Golden Knights outscored the Avalanche 4-2.
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9: Cloudy overnight, temperatures near 40 at daybreak, light and variable winds. Thursday, cloudy, 64. Thursday night, cloudy, 44. Friday, cloudy, 66. Saturday, cloudy, isolated showers, 71. Sunday, sunny, 80. Monday, sunny, 87. Tuesday, sunny, isolated showers and thunderstorms, 89.
10: So we've all heard 10,000 steps a day, Gib, but researchers at Harvard just looked at older adults and found that the magic number is much lower than that. Good news! People who hit just 4,000 steps a day cut their risk of dying from any cause by nearly 40%. Those who got 7,000, their risk of cognitive decline drops sharply,
11: right,
10: too, which means the bar for enough movement is way lower than the fitness industry has been telling us for years. So it doesn't have to be 10,000.
11: It doesn't. And look, here's the thing. Here's the good news about this. So many of you hear 10,000. It sounds like too much, so you do zero. What this is telling me is that anything is better than nothing. That 3,000 is better than zero. You get benefits with every step that you take. So if you're going to do 100 steps, if you're doing zero steps today, you do 100 steps tomorrow, that's better. If you're doing 1,000 steps today and you do 3,000 tomorrow, that's better. And there are direct positive consequences for your health when you just add a few more steps to your routine.
10: So what we're saying is between 4,000 and 7,000, again, from this big study, people who hit just 4,000 steps a day, they cut their risk of dying from any cause by nearly 40%.

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1: President Trump says the indictment of former Cuban President Raul Castro represents a very big moment. Speaking to reporters at Joint Base Andrews, Trump said we'll see if the indictment creates a domino effect that brings down Havana's communist regime. He said the indictment is not the beginning of an escalation of U.S. involvement in Cuba.
2: I don't think there needs to be. Look, the place is falling apart. It's a mess. And they've sort of lost control.
1: For months, the White House has applied economic pressure on Cuba's communist regime, including cutting off Cuba's main source of oil from Venezuela. The president says he's in no hurry when it comes to Iran. Trump questioned if Iranian leaders have the good of the people. Trump's latest comments come as Iran's Revolutionary Guard is threatening to escalate the war beyond the Middle East if the U.S. and Israel decide to attack again. In a statement, the Guard said it would deliver, quote, crushing blows to places you cannot imagine. New York City Mayor Zohran Mamdani will not be marching in the Israel parade on May 31st, breaking a longstanding tradition. Scott Pringle reports.
3: Mamdani did not give a specific reason, but previously said his lack of attendance at the parade should not be mistaken for a refusal to provide security for the parade's safety. It's believed every New York City mayor has taken part since the first Israel parade in 1964. Mamdani has been a critic of Israel's government and supporter of Palestinian rights and has been criticized by some New York Jewish organizations for his views on Israel. In New York, I'm Scott Pringle.
1: The Department of Health and Human Services is issuing an advisory warning about children's screen time, highlighting its effects on sleep and mental health. The Surgeon General's warning says that harmful screen use among young people has become a public health concern. It notes the exposure often begins before a child's first birthday and increases with age. By adolescence, the report says many kids spend more time on screens than they do sleeping or attending school. The impact of screen usage is being felt at schools nationwide. I'm Tammy Trujillo.
4: Cloudy overnight, temperatures near 40 at daybreak, light and variable winds. Thursday, cloudy, 64. Thursday night, cloudy, 44. Friday, cloudy, 66. Saturday, cloudy, isolated showers, 71. Sunday, sunny, 80. Monday, sunny, 87. Tuesday, sunny, isolated showers and thunderstorms, 89.
5: Question for you, hypothetical. What would happen if you turned off all of your phone's notifications, even for just one day? Researchers from Carnegie Mellon held a Do Not Disturb challenge. They asked people to turn off their notifications for 24 hours. Now, they had originally wanted people to turn off their notifications for a week, but nobody volunteered. It was crickets. So they backed down to 24 hours. Participants could still check and use their phones throughout the day. They just had to go without dings and vibrations. The result: study subjects were much more productive and less distracted than they usually were, no surprise. And while a lot of the participants were also more anxious about what they were missing, for the majority, the benefits ended up outweighing the, quote, fear of missing out. In fact, half the participants found that their focus was so much better that they turned off their notifications permanently. 2 years later, half of the study participants were still notification-free because of the effects of the one-day challenge, and two-thirds of the participants modified their phone settings to get fewer notifications. So, why don't we turn off our dings and vibrations for a day and see what happens? It might be just what you and I need to increase our productivity and dial down our stress a bit.
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2: The Thunder have evened the series against the Spurs.
3: Jay across the timeline draws a double. Left wing Wallace. Down the lane. Caruso to the rim for finishing touches, baby. AC lays it in with a left hand. Thunder 122. The Spurs 113. We're on the brink of getting this thing even at Paycom Center.
2: You heard it on the Thunder Radio Network. That was the final score. Caruso off the bench at 16 points. The MVP, Shai Gilgeous-Alexander, 30 points and 9 assists. Game 2 of the Eastern Conference Finals between the Cavaliers and the Knicks will tip off on Thursday at 8 Eastern Time. In the Stanley Cup West Final, Game 1, the Golden Knights defeated the Avalanche 4-2. In baseball, the Dodgers blanked the Padres 4-0. Blue Jays held on 2-1 against the Yankees in the Bronx. And the Brewers shut out the Cubs 5-0. Chicago has lost 5 in a row.
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7: Cloudy overnight. Temperatures near 40 at daybreak. Light and variable winds. Thursday, cloudy, 64. Thursday night, cloudy, 44. Friday, cloudy, 66. Saturday, cloudy, isolated showers, 71. Sunday, sunny, 80. Monday, sunny, 87. Tuesday, sunny, isolated showers and thunderstorms, 89.
8: 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Get up and get moving. Sounds counterintuitive, but it works. Their studies found that that's the single most effective way they found to relieve lower back pain and keep it from coming back. What kind of activity works best? 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They work because the activity is promoting blood flow, reducing inflammation, and anything that strengthens your core, of course, is going to take the pressure off your spine and prevents back spasms. Try it.
9: Intelligence for your life.

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1: President Trump says the indictment of former Cuban President Raul Castro represents a very big moment. Mark Mayfield has details.
2: Talking to reporters at Joint Base Andrews, Trump added that we'll see if the indictment creates a domino effect that brings down Havana's communist regime.
3: This was a very big moment for people that, not only Cuban Americans, but people that came from Cuba, that want to go back to Cuba, people that want to see their family in Cuba.
2: He said the indictment isn't the beginning of an escalation of U.S. involvement in Cuba, saying the country is already falling apart and is a mess. For months, the White House has applied economic pressure on Cuba, including cutting off Cuba's main source of oil from Venezuela. I'm Mark Mayfield.
1: A dangerous heat wave is sweeping across the eastern U.S. Nearly 75 million people stretching from the southern plains into the northeast have been dealing with sweltering conditions. Temps started to climb into the 80s and 90s last Sunday, with several cities along the Interstate 95 corridor seeing their first heat alerts of the year. Things are expected to cool off soon as a cold front is headed in later in the week. The launch of SpaceX's most powerful rocket to date is scheduled to take place later on today. The Starship V3 is the tallest rocket ever assembled. It's set to make its first test flight from South Texas. It's touted as the world's most powerful reusable rocket. It could be the key to NASA's plan to return astronauts to the moon's surface and create a permanent moon base following the success of the Artemis II lunar mission. The conference finals are underway in the Stanley Cup playoffs. The Vegas Golden Knights opened up the Western Conference final with a 4-2 road victory over the Colorado Avalanche in Denver. Vegas now leads that best-of-seven series 1-0. Game 2 will be played Friday in Denver. The Eastern Conference final begins today with the Carolina Hurricanes playing host to the Montreal Canadiens in Raleigh. I'm Tammy Trujillo.
4: Cloudy overnight. Temperatures near 40 at daybreak, light and variable winds. Thursday, cloudy, 64. Thursday night, cloudy, 44. Friday, cloudy, 66. Saturday, cloudy, isolated showers, 71. Sunday, sunny, 80. Monday, sunny, 87. Tuesday, sunny, isolated showers and thunderstorms, 89.
5: Glad you're with me here today for the John Tesh Radio Show, Intelligence for Your Life. Whether you're working or exercising, there's an ideal level of effort you should give to be the most productive. Now, this is interesting. New research says you should give only 85% of your maximum effort. Why? Well, this tends to be the sweet spot for being effective and productive without risking injury and without risking burnout. This comes from Greg McEwen, a leadership expert and author of the book Essentialism, The Disciplined Pursuit of Less. Here are some of the benefits he's found when people dialed it back a little and just gave 85% effort. First, in fitness studios, for example, athletes who performed at about 85% of their maximum ability tended to run faster and longer, and most importantly, had fewer injuries than those who tried to always give 100% or 110%. Research from the University of Arizona found that the human brain learns best when we're only correct about 85% of the time, because if you never make mistakes, it means you don't get the chance to learn and grow your knowledge. And one more, employees who only reach about 85% of their quarterly targets, they end up working harder. McEwen says this is because workers who know they have room for improvement are more motivated and they don't get complacent. Again, Greg McEwen's book, the leadership expert, it's called Essentialism, The Disciplined Pursuit of Less. And coming up, have you ever come across somebody with a bad attitude and thought, oh, what a jerk? Well, next time, take a moment to consider they may have depression. They may have something called irritable depression. I'll explain it next.

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2: The Thunder have evened the series against the Spurs.
3: Jay across the timeline draws a double. Left wing Wallace. Down the lane. Caruso to the rim for finishing touches, baby. AC lays it in with a left hand. Thunder 122. The Spurs 113. We're on the brink of getting this thing even at Paycom Center.
2: You heard it on the Thunder Radio Network. That was the final score. Caruso off the bench at 16 points. The MVP, Shai Gilgeous-Alexander, 30 points and 9 assists. Game 2 of the Eastern Conference Finals between the Cavaliers and the Knicks will tip off on Thursday at 8 Eastern Time. In the Stanley Cup West Final, Game 1, the Golden Knights defeated the Avalanche 4-2. In baseball, the Dodgers blanked the Padres 4-0. Blue Jays held on 2-1 against the Yankees in the Bronx. And the Brewers shut out the Cubs 5-0. Chicago has lost 5 in a row.
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8: Cloudy overnight, temperatures near 40 at daybreak, light and variable winds. Thursday, cloudy, 64. Thursday night, cloudy, 44. Friday, cloudy, 66. Saturday, cloudy, isolated showers, 71. Sunday, sunny, 80. Monday, sunny, 87. Tuesday, sunny, isolated showers and thunderstorms, 89.
9: Have you ever come across somebody with a really bad attitude and thought, wow, what a jerk? Got to steer clear of this person. Well, next time, you might want to take a second to consider they may have depression, and specifically a form of depression called irritable depression. This comes from Dr. Thema Bryant, the president of the American Psychological Association. She tells us we typically think of depression as sadness, but for a lot of people, it manifests as anger or a bad attitude. And we usually don't respond compassionately to people with an attitude, right? We give them a taste of their own medicine or we walk away. But Dr. Bryant says we should think of it like an iceberg. The anger may be what you see, but below the surface could be despair. And that's also true for teenagers. Those angry outbursts could be masking depression. And depressed people can have anger attacks, just like some people get panic attacks. So, think about the people you know who seem chronically angry, easily frustrated, or irritable. They may be dealing with some pretty overwhelming emotional issues, and maybe we should have more grace. All right, coming up, if your job involves sitting most of the day, you can probably guess you're going to need to exercise more than the average person to stay healthy, but how much more? The answer is up next.

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1: An aircraft carrier strike group is now in the Caribbean amid tensions between the U.S. and Cuba. Mark Mayfield has the latest.
2: U.S. Southern Command announced Wednesday the carrier USS Nimitz had entered the region. It comes as the Justice Department has charged former Cuban President Raul Castro with murder over a 1996 incident where Cuban fighter jets shot down two planes operated by a group of Miami-based exiles, killing four. I'm Mark Mayfield.
1: President Trump says he's in no hurry when it comes to Iran. Speaking to reporters on Wednesday, Trump noted there's a lot of anger in Iran right now because, as he put it, people are living so poorly. Trump's latest comments come as Iran's Revolutionary Guard is threatening to escalate the war beyond the Middle East if the U.S. and Israel decide to resume military attacks. In a statement, the IRGC warned it would deliver, quote, crushing blows to places you cannot imagine. A retired Tennessee police officer is settling a lawsuit after he was jailed for posting a meme about Charlie Kirk. Larry Bussart claimed his freedom of speech was violated when he was jailed over a Facebook post related to the murder of the conservative commentator last September. Authorities say the meme was seen as a threat against a local school. Bussart spent 37 days in jail since he couldn't pay the $2 million bond. The charges were eventually dropped in October and he was released. Bussart will now be getting $835,000 from Perry County in exchange for dismissing his complaint. A college degree is no longer the only path to a lucrative career. Challenger Gray & Christmas, one of the world's largest recruiting firms, says skilled trade workers have seen a 30% wage bump in the last few years. Electricians, plumbers, and others who become masters in their skill areas can earn more than $100,000 a year, and many work while they're learning their trade. That means they enter the workforce with much less debt than many college graduates do. I'm Tammy Trujillo.
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4: Cloudy overnight, temperatures near 40 at daybreak, light and variable winds. Thursday, cloudy, 64. Thursday night, cloudy, 44. Friday, cloudy, 66. Saturday, cloudy, isolated showers, 71. Sunday, sunny, 80. Monday, sunny, 87. Tuesday, sunny, isolated showers and thunderstorms, 89.
5: All right, my healthy friends, if your job involves sitting most of the day, and mine does, you can probably guess you'll need to exercise more than the average person to stay healthy. But how much more? This is what a study in the Journal of American Medical Association aimed to find out. Researchers crunched the health data of nearly 500,000 people for over a decade, and the study found that people who mostly sat at work had a 16% higher risk of dying from any cause compared to people who were more active on the job. Now, here's the good news. Researchers found that sedentary people who added an extra 15 minutes of physical activity per day were able to counteract most of the health dangers of sitting, meaning if you follow the CDC's guidelines of getting at least 20 minutes of moderate to high intensity exercise per day, you'll now have to increase your workouts to 35 minutes a day if your job involves sitting all day. But you can slash that time by doing something more intense, like jogging or doing some jumping jacks instead of walking. Basically, the more physical activity you can squeeze into your day, the less likely you'll be to die from sitting on the job.

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3: Jay across the timeline draws a double. Left wing Wallace. Down the lane. Caruso to the rim for finishing touches, baby. AC lays it in with a left hand. Thunder 122. The Spurs 113. We're on the brink of getting this thing even at Paycom Center.
2: You heard it on the Thunder Radio Network. That was the final score. Caruso off the bench at 16 points. The MVP, Shai Gilgeous-Alexander, 30 points and 9 assists. Game 2 of the Eastern Conference Finals between the Cavaliers and the Knicks will tip off on Thursday at 8 Eastern Time. In the Stanley Cup West Final, Game 1, the Golden Knights defeated the Avalanche 4-2. In baseball, the Dodgers blanked the Padres 4-0. Blue Jays held on 2-1 against the Yankees in the Bronx. And the Brewers shut out the Cubs 5-0. Chicago has lost 5 in a row.
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7: Cloudy overnight, temperatures near 40 at daybreak, light and variable winds. Thursday, cloudy, 64. Thursday night, cloudy, 44. Friday, cloudy, 66. Saturday, cloudy, isolated showers, 71. Sunday, sunny, 80. Monday, sunny, 87. Tuesday, sunny, isolated showers and thunderstorms, 89.
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0: Bog Country is W267CO Sparta and WBOG Toma.
1: President Trump says he's in no hurry when it comes to Iran. Mark Mayfield has the latest.
2: Speaking to reporters Wednesday, Trump questioned if Iranian leaders have the good of the people. He said there is a lot of anger in Iran right now because people are living so poorly. Trump's latest comments come as Iran's Revolutionary Guard is threatening to escalate the war beyond the Middle East if the U.S. and Israel decide to attack again. In a statement, the Guard said it would deliver crushing blows to places you cannot imagine. I'm Mark Mayfield.
1: An aircraft carrier strike group has arrived in the Caribbean amid tensions between the U.S. and Cuba. U.S. Southern Command said on Wednesday the carrier USS Nimitz had entered the region. This as the Justice Department has charged former Cuban President Raul Castro with murder over a 1996 incident where Cuban fighter jets shot down two planes operated by a group of Miami-based Cuban exiles, killing four. The White House has been applying pressure on Cuba's regime by cutting off the country's main source of oil from Venezuela, which United Nations officials say has worsened the humanitarian crisis facing the island nation. President Trump's facing a declining approval rating as more Republicans are expressing discontent with his economic policies. A new Reuters Ipsos poll found that only 35% of Americans approve of the president's job performance. That's down a point from earlier this month and just 1% higher than Trump's all-time low in the survey. According to the poll, 46% of GOP respondents say they disapprove of Trump's handling of cost of living issues, while 21% say they disapprove of his performance overall. That's up from only 5% when he took office. The launch of SpaceX's most powerful rocket to date is expected to take place today. The Starship V3 is the tallest rocket ever assembled. It's set to make its first test flight from South Texas. It's touted as the world's most powerful reusable rocket. It could be the key to NASA's plan to return astronauts to the moon's surface and create a permanent moon base following the success of the Artemis II lunar mission. I'm Tammy Trujillo.
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6: Cloudy today, highs in the mid-60s, east winds 5 to 10, gusting to 20. Tonight, cloudy, 44. Tomorrow, partly sunny, 68. Tomorrow night, a good chance of showers, 50. Saturday, cloudy, isolated morning showers, 74. Sunday, sunny, 81. Monday, sunny, 87. Tuesday, sunny, 89.

0: Little Texas, 1993, what might have been. Yeah, too late now. Coulda, shoulda, woulda. Can't go back. A song called Thank God for You by Sawyer Brown. You might remember that song. Prevented what might have been from being a number one song. That was September of 1993. Good morning and welcome. How are you? Welcome to Thursday. I'm the early bird, Robin. 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
1: She was storming through the house that day, and I could tell she was leaving. And I thought, oh, she'll be back. Till she turned around and pointed at the wall and said,

Merle Haggard and the Strangers, If We're Not Back in Love by Monday. By Memorial Day? 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Now Volk Field and Camp Douglas 41. Highs in the low 60s today.

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0: Shania Twain. If one door closes, how does that go? When one door closes, another door opens. If you're not in it for love, I'm out of here. And she's gone. For a while. We'll get her back. She's a regular here on Bog Country 101.3. Good morning once again and welcome to Thursday, the 21st of May. Slightly below normal temperatures as we begin our day, and it'll continue that way. The normal high is in the low 70s. We're going to be in the low 60s, so about 10, 11 degrees below normal. We're going to take a quick sports break here. The Brewers, they are in first place. They swept the Cubs yesterday, last night actually, Wrigley Field. The Brewers have won 11 of their last 13 games. And now they have a 1.5 game lead on St. Louis and Chicago in the Central Division. Still a long way to go. Over 100 games. And the Cubs, when the Brewers went into Wrigley, had a 15-game home winning streak. Well, now they're on a 3-game home winning or losing streak. I think, actually, they've lost 5 in a row, but 3 of them at Wrigley Field. We'll check in on it with sports later. We might get a mention here with Fox Sports. I think we do. You know, when you win, you get more name mentions, more attention. That's just the way it is. Bog Country, Thursday morning, 101.3.
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4: The Thunder have evened the series against the Spurs.
5: Jay across the timeline draws a double. Left wing Wallace. Down the lane, Caruso to the rim for finishing touches, baby. AC lays it in with a left hand. Thunder 122, the Spurs 113. We're on the brink of getting this thing even at Paycom Center.
4: You heard it on the Thunder Radio Network. That was the final score. Caruso off the bench at 16 points. The MVP, Shai Gilgeous-Alexander, 30 points and 9 assists. Game 2 of the Eastern Conference Finals between the Cavaliers and the Knicks will tip off on Thursday at 8 Eastern Time. In the Stanley Cup West Final, Game 1, the Golden Knights defeated the Avalanche 4-2. In baseball, the Dodgers blanked the Padres 4-0. Blue Jays held on 2-1 against the Yankees in the Bronx. And the Brewers shut out the Cubs 5-0. Chicago has lost 5 in a row.
6: Hi, this is Suzanne Baker Young, a board member of the Toma Area Historical Society and Museum. We'd like to thank Torkelson Funeral Home and Cremation, serving our neighbors and friends for over 100 years, for this opportunity to share our story. The Toma Museum is open from 10 to 4 on Tuesday through Saturday for the new season. Admission free, so you don't have to pay to get in, and it's very family friendly, lots of area history involved. We also operate and staff the Little Red Schoolhouse Museum, owned by the City of Toma, located in Gillette Park. We have always worked with our other organizations, namely the Monroe Juno Jackson Genealogy Workshop, Monroe County Local History Room and Monroe County Historical Society, the Millston Historical Society and Museum, Toma's ACT Theater, Scott Wilcox and his volunteer crew from Americana Music in the Park, and the City of Toma Historic Preservation Commission. Throughout the year, we are going to be running a series of special presentations relating to the celebration of America's 250 years since its founding and the signing of the Declaration of Independence. So be sure to keep an eye out on those special presentations. This is Suzanne Baker Young, a board member of the Toma Area Historical Society and Museum. Again, we'd like to thank Torkelson and Funeral Home and Cremation, supporting our community for over 100 years. Thank you.
7: Cloudy today, highs in the mid-60s, east winds 5 to 10, gusting to 20. Tonight, cloudy, 44. Tomorrow, partly sunny, 68. Tomorrow night, a good chance of showers, 50. Saturday, cloudy, isolated morning showers, 74. Sunday, sunny, 81. Monday, sunny, 87. Tuesday, sunny, 89.

You know, she came to see him one last time. Oh, and we all wondered if she would. And it kept running through my mind. This time, he's over her for good.

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1: Sawyer Brown, 6 days on the road, and I'm gonna make it home tonight. Just in time for Memorial Day weekend. Sawyer Brown on a Bog Country Thursday morning. Lady A getting us closer to news time in about 7 minutes, 6 o'clock news. 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

0: Log Country is W267CO Sparta and WBOG Toma.
1: An aircraft carrier strike group has arrived in the Caribbean amid tensions between the U.S. and Cuba. U.S. Southern Command announced Wednesday the carrier USS Nimitz had entered the region. It comes as the Justice Department has charged former Cuban President Raul Castro with murder over a 1996 incident where Cuban fighter jets shot down two planes operated by a group of Miami-based Cuban exiles, killing four. President Trump says the indictment represents a very big moment. Talking to reporters at Joint Base Andrews, Trump added, "We'll see if the indictment creates a domino effect that brings down Havana's communist regime."
2: I think it was a very big moment for people that, not only Cuban Americans, but people that came from Cuba, that want to go back to Cuba, people that want to see their family in Cuba.
1: For months, the White House has applied economic pressure on Cuba's communist regime, including cutting off Cuba's main source of oil from Venezuela. President Trump is congratulating this year's class of Coast Guard cadets. He delivered the commencement speech at the U.S. Coast Guard Academy's graduation yesterday in New London, Connecticut.
3: It's a true honor to be here on this magnificent day at one of the most prestigious military academies anywhere in the world, and I'm thrilled to become the first president to ever give a second keynote address to this storied institution.
1: A retired Tennessee police officer is settling a lawsuit after he was jailed for posting a meme about Charlie Kirk. More from Tammy Trujillo.
4: Larry Bussart claimed his freedom of speech was violated when he was jailed over a Facebook post related to the murder of the conservative commentator last September. Authorities say the meme was seen as a threat against a local school. Bussart spent 37 days in jail since he couldn't pay the $2 million bond.
1: S&P 500 futures are edging lower. I'm Michael Kastner.
5: A GoFundMe page has been set up for the woman police say was stabbed multiple times on La Crosse's south side late last Friday night. The alleged victim is Michaela Clancy. Clancy's sister Shayla Calkins says on the GoFundMe page, her sister was stabbed as she was trying to get her infant out of her car seat after a late work shift and was found lying on the ground next to the baby. The baby was not hurt. Calkins says Clancy is currently in the intensive care unit of a La Crosse hospital. Ex-boyfriend 28-year-old Yvonne Conchola Garcia of Madison remains in a suburban Indianapolis jail on a $1 million cash bond. The La Crescent stoplight will be out today between 9 o'clock and 3 o'clock. It'll be a four-way stop during that time. Police say drivers should expect traffic backups. Interim Onalaska Police Chief Tim Berg had the interim tag removed last week. Berg has been with Onalaska's department for 28 years, including as an assistant chief sergeant and patrol officer. He was with West Salem's department for 2 years before moving to Onalaska. He's a 1992 Onalaska high school grad. Berg says he and outgoing Chief Charles Aspect share a lot of the same policing philosophies.
6: Community events, community involvement is really important for us. So you'll still see us at National Night Out. We have our canine golf tournament coming up on June 3rd. Anytime we get a chance to go out and meet with the public and talk with the people that we're here to serve, we're going to be there. It's just really important to work with the officers to deliver the best level of service possible. Police work is difficult work. We're here to serve the public and do the best we can.
5: Berg says he's super excited about the job, but it's not the chief who makes police departments, it's the officers. A Nicaraguan illegal alien found in Trempealeau County is facing federal charges of illegally reentering the U.S. after having previously been deported from the country. 43-year-old Luis Rivera faces up to 2 years in federal prison if convicted. The town of Shelby will be moving its fire station from along Ward Avenue east of Losey Boulevard, about two blocks west and two blocks south to a Cooley Avenue site. It's a $2.7 million project. A $250,000 state grant received last week will help pay for the move. Moving to an existing building will cut the project's costs by more than 50%, according to town chairman Tim Candle. The current station would be used by town public works and administration, and including for public works storage, parking, and elections. There'll be Trempealeau County Gypsy Moss spraying today. And now you're up to date. Craig Otto, Magnum Media News.
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5: Cloudy today. Highs in the mid-60s. East winds 5 to 10, gusting to 20. Tonight, cloudy, 44. Tomorrow, partly sunny, 68. Tomorrow night, a good chance of showers, 50. Saturday, cloudy, isolated morning showers, 74. Sunday, sunny, 81. Monday, sunny, 87. Tuesday, sunny, 89.

Clint Black. A good run of bad luck. Bog Country 101.3 approaching our Memorial Day weekend. Have any plans? Visit a memorial, veterans memorial, or cemetery. Or go to a parade. There's one in Sparta, Monday at 10. And don't forget to fly the flag properly, half staff, until noon on Memorial Day. Did you know that?

0: She was in eighth grade in 1973, 14 years old, and she had a number one song about imitation love. Marie Osmond on Bog Country 101.3. Of course, that was Paper Roses. Up next, we have Miranda Lambert, George Strait, Josh Turner, and Garth Brooks. And we'll keep it going with Radney Foster, Brad Paisley as well. A Bog Country Thursday morning, 101.3.
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4: Jay across the timeline draws a double. Left wing Wallace. Down the lane. Caruso to the rim for finishing touches, baby. AC lays it in with a left hand. Thunder 122. The Spurs 113. We're on the brink of getting this thing even at Paycom Center.
3: You heard it on the Thunder Radio Network. That was the final score. Caruso off the bench at 16 points. The MVP, Shai Gilgeous-Alexander, 30 points and 9 assists. Game 2 of the Eastern Conference Finals between the Cavaliers and the Knicks will tip off on Thursday at 8 Eastern Time. In the Stanley Cup West Final, Game 1, the Golden Knights defeated the Avalanche 4-2. In baseball, the Dodgers blanked the Padres 4-0. Blue Jays held on 2-1 against the Yankees in the Bronx. And the Brewers shut out the Cubs 5-0. Chicago has lost 5 in a row.
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9: Cloudy today, highs in the mid-60s, east winds 5 to 10, gusting to 20. Tonight, cloudy, 44. Tomorrow, partly sunny, 68. Tomorrow night, a good chance of showers, 50. Saturday, cloudy, isolated morning showers, 74. Sunday, sunny, 81. Monday, sunny, 87. Tuesday, sunny, 89.

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Bog Country 101.3. It's why you're here.

0: Garth, a young Garth Brooks from 36 years ago, 1990. He was 27. Not counting you on Bog Country 101.3. We have something special, though. 2 weeks from Saturday and Sunday, something special that happens every year. Free fishing and state park weekend, hosted by the Department of Natural Resources, the DNR. State park admission fees, fishing licenses, and trail pass fees are all waived for visitors. The DNR encourages us to discover a new favorite park, a trail, a forest, a recreation area, or try your new activity. 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Again, that is 2 weeks from Saturday and Sunday. It's always the first full weekend of June. June 6th and 7th, statewide. 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
2: Hello, these are the stories we're working on for you today. A GoFundMe page has been set up for the woman police say was stabbed multiple times on La Crosse's south side late last Friday night. The alleged victim is Michaela Clancy. Clancy's sister Shayla Calkins says on the GoFundMe page, her sister was stabbed as she was trying to get her infant out of her car seat after a late work shift and was found lying on the ground next to the baby. The baby was not hurt. Calkins says Clancy is currently in the intensive care unit of a La Crosse hospital. Ex-boyfriend 28-year-old Yvonne Conchola Garcia of Madison remains in a suburban Indianapolis jail on a $1 million cash bond. The La Crosse stoplight will be out today between 9 o'clock and 3 o'clock. It'll be a four-way stop during that time. Police say drivers should expect traffic backups. We'll have those stories and much more coming up.
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Radney. Radney Foster. Nobody wins. Bug Country 101.3 as we approach our Memorial Day weekend. Got a feeling some people will be taking off today. Have a 5-day weekend. Good luck.

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1: An aircraft carrier strike group is in the Caribbean as tensions escalate between the U.S. and Cuba. U.S. Southern Command announced Wednesday the carrier USS Nimitz had entered the region. It comes as the Justice Department has charged former Cuban President Raul Castro with murder over a 1996 incident where Cuban fighter jets shot down two planes operated by a group of Miami-based Cuban exiles, killing four. Drivers could feel the summertime blues as fuel experts predict record high gas prices this summer. More from Rory O'Neill.
2: The Summer Travel Survey from Gas Buddy predicts an average price of $4.80 per gallon from Memorial Day through Labor Day. The fuel pricing app says the price of gas could reach all-time highs if the Strait of Hormuz remains closed for much of the summer. Despite the cost, the survey shows 56% of Americans still plan to drive at least 2 hours this summer to reach their destination. That's down from 69% last summer. I'm Rory O'Neill.
1: The Colorado Democratic Party has censured Governor Jared Polis over his decision to commute the prison sentence of former Mesa County Clerk Tina Peters. DNC member Stephanie Beal says the move by Polis was made under pressure from President Trump and sends a message to future bad actors that election tampering has consequences unless you're friends with the president.
3: The State Central Committee finds that Governor Jared Polis' decision to grant clemency to Tina Peters materially harmed the Colorado Democratic Party's institutional credibility and efforts to defend democratic institutions and election integrity.
1: And a wildfire burning north of Los Angeles is forcing tens of thousands to evacuate. California officials say the Sandy Fire has burned over 2,100 acres near Simi Valley and was 22% contained as of Wednesday night. At least one house has been destroyed. I'm Michael Kastner.
4: A GoFundMe page has been set up for the woman police say was stabbed multiple times on La Crosse's south side late last Friday night. The alleged victim is Michaela Clancy. Clancy's sister Shayla Calkins says on the GoFundMe page, her sister was stabbed as she was trying to get her infant out of her car seat after a late work shift and was found lying on the ground next to the baby. The baby was not hurt. Calkins says Clancy is currently in the intensive care unit of a La Crosse hospital. Ex-boyfriend 28-year-old Ivan Conchola Garcia of Madison remains in a suburban Indianapolis jail on a $1 million cash bond. The La Crescent stoplight will be out today between 9 o'clock and 3 o'clock. It'll be a four-way stop during that time. Police say drivers should expect traffic backups. Interim Onalaska Police Chief Tim Berg had the interim tag removed last week. Berg has been with Onalaska's department for 28 years, including as an assistant chief sergeant and patrol officer. He was with West Salem's department for 2 years before moving to Onalaska. He's a 1992 Onalaska High School grad. Berg says he and outgoing Chief Charles Aspect share a lot of the same policing philosophies.
5: Community events, community involvement is really important for us. So you'll still see us at National Night Out. We have our canine golf tournament coming up on June 3rd. Anytime we get a chance to go out and meet with the public and talk with the people that we're here to serve, we're going to be there. It's just really important to work with the officers to deliver the best level of service possible. Police work is difficult work. We're here to serve the public and do the best we can.
4: Berg says he's super excited about the job, but it's not the chief who makes police departments, it's the officers. A grand opening and ribbon cutting for the new Black River Falls Marks Field Playground and Concession Stand will be held Tuesday from 4:30 to 7 o'clock. There'll be 5 o'clock youth baseball and softball games. Construction began last August. City Park and Rec Director Jared Meyer says it'll include rentable covered picnic areas. Meyer says the city only had to cover the cost of getting water and sewer to the project. Sparta's police department handed out several department awards at an annual ceremony recently. Jacob Ludovice and Jager Mitchell earned life-saving awards. Jessica Erickson, Sarah Dickman, and Randy Dunford earned chief's awards. Trey Bry was named exemplary officer. Kyle Erickson earned the excellence in training award. Mitchell and Jessica Erickson earned awards of excellence. Jacob Larson, Adam Moline, Ludovice Bray, and Jose Tovar earned unit citations. Interstate construction on the 90-94 split just southeast of Toma should be two lanes in all directions by tomorrow afternoon through the Memorial Day weekend.
6: 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Craig Otto, Magnum Media News.
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6: Cloudy today, highs in the mid-60s, east winds 5 to 10, gusting to 20. Tonight, cloudy, 44. Tomorrow, partly sunny, 68. Tomorrow night, a good chance of showers, 50. Saturday, cloudy, isolated morning showers, 74. Sunday, sunny, 81. Monday, sunny, 87. Tuesday, sunny, 89.

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1: 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We have a breakfast fundraiser to help vets this Saturday. It's that cup of Joe. Gee, I need that. 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

0: BJ, for Billy Joel. Thomas, 1975 Grammy Award winner, his first charting song. You know the rest. Huge hit for him. Hey, won't you play another Somebody Done Somebody Wrong song? Ironically, next Friday, the 29th, it'll mark 5 years since BJ passed away. It was 2021, May 29th. Lung cancer took him at age 78. But his music lives on forever on Bog Country 101.3.
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0: I like a cappella songs. No instrumentation. Just had a taste of it at the end there. Terry Clark, Poor Poor, Pitiful Me, Bog Country 101.3. There's a new survey out. The average American says the real start of summer is May 21st, which is today. Summer doesn't officially begin until June 21st. But who doesn't want an extra month of summer? 92% of people say they're usually in summer mode well before June 21st. I am. But the only way I feel like it's summer is by being warmer. And we're not going to feel that today. We're going to be 10 degrees or better below normal, a high of only 63. It should be closer to 73 for the 21st of May. Either way, summer will be here in 1 month, ready or not. I think you'll be ready. We've got more in the forecast coming up. And Miranda on Bog Country 101.3.
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4: Fragato, Magnum Media Sports. Tomah High School boys tennis won the school's first ever MVC title, boys or girls, after yesterday's league tourney at Green Island in La Crosse. Tomah entered with a one-point lead over Logan, but finished with 66 points, including 34 points yesterday, and won by 13.5 points over Central. Singles players and doubles team earned 6 points for flight wins, 4 for 2nd, 3 for 3rd, 2 for 4th, and 1 for 5th yesterday. Tomah players and teams won 5 of the 7 flights, with Bo Rui and Sam Bannon at 1 doubles, Ben Brighting at 2 singles, Ian Fox and Jerry Skrfonik at 2 doubles, Mike Zastpol and Thomas Youngmeyer at 3 doubles, and Thomas Evans at 4 singles. Evans entered as the 3 seed. Colin Branch at 1 singles and Brennan Brown at 3 singles both also earned points. Branch entered as the 6 seed. Subsectionals are Tuesday at Green Island, starting at 12:30 for Division I for everybody but Aquinas, starting at 9 o'clock for Aquinas in D2. Tomah softball is the top seed in its Division I sectional. Tomah won at 2 seed in honorable mention Chippewa Falls 2-0 12 days ago and split with 3 seed Holman, losing 2-0 home but winning 5-2 at Holman. 13-5 Hudson is the 4 seed. They won 11-5 at Chi High. 14-8 Marshfield is the 5 seed. They won 3-2 at Chi High and beat Holman 10-1. Tomah swept 6 seed Onalaska 11-3 and 4-0. Onalaska hosts Eau Claire Memorial Tuesday. Tomah opens with the winner of 8 seed and 13-11 Menominee and 9 seed and 11-12 River Falls a week from today at 5 o'clock. Holman opens with 14 seed Central and Sparta opens at Marshfield Tuesday. 18-5 Tomah wraps up the regular season today, hosting 8-12 Wisconsin Rapids at 5 o'clock. Tomah's Anna Wall enters today with a 28 1/3 innings scoreless streak. Rapids 10-run Holman twice in Onalaska, but are 2-9 in their last 11. Division 2 through 5 softball regionals open today, including New Lisbon hosting Tri-County and Waniwak Center at Lafarge in D5, Aquinas hosting Viroqua in D3, Nacita hosting Whitehall in D4, and Black River Falls at Osceola and Mauston at Sauk Prairie in D2. The Brewers swept the Cubs after last night's 5-0 shutout. Kyle Harrison went the first 7, striking out 11, allowing 2 hits and 1 walk. He's 4-0 with a .96 ERA and 41 strikeouts in 28 innings over his last 5 starts. David Hamilton had 3 hits, including a single followed by a 3-base, 3-run error in the 2nd. The Brewers open a 3-game weekend series and 6-game homestand with the Dodgers tomorrow night. Craig Otto, Magnum Media Sports.
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4: Cloudy today, highs in the mid-60s, east winds 5 to 10, gusting to 20. Tonight, cloudy, 44. Tomorrow, partly sunny, 68. Tomorrow night, a good chance of showers, 50. Saturday, cloudy, isolated morning showers, 74. Sunday, sunny, 81. Monday, sunny, 87. Tuesday, sunny, 89.

AJ, Alan Jackson and the Mercury Blues, and I'm going to send that one out to Roy Lau this morning. He's been gone for 25 years, but that was his favorite song, and he drove one. A Bog Country Thursday morning. Got a food pantry busy next Tuesday. Tell you about it coming up.

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I feel like stripping.

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1: The Department of Justice is criminally charging Raul Castro, the 94-year-old former president of Cuba and brother of the late dictator Fidel Castro. He's been indicted on charges of murder and conspiracy to kill U.S. citizens for the downing of two planes back in the 1990s. Kate Fisher reports.
2: The indictment, issued in federal district court in Miami, marks an escalation in the Trump administration's pressure campaign against the Cuban government. It also lays the grounds for potential military action to remove him from the country. U.S. Special Operations Forces used an indictment against Nicolas Maduro, the former leader of Venezuela, to capture him in Caracas in January. It comes as the Trump administration has been pressuring the Cuban government to implement political and economic changes, as the country's oil supplies and power plants have been exhausted. Kate Fisher, Washington.
1: Gas experts are predicting the most expensive summer at the pump in years. Gas Buddy has released its summer travel survey for 2026, and it forecasts an average price of $4.80 per gallon from Memorial Day through Labor Day. The fuel savings platform says the price of gas could reach an all-time high if the Strait of Hormuz remains closed for much of the summer. An American doctor who has tested positive for Ebola while working in the Democratic Republic of Congo is now receiving emergency care in Berlin. It's believed Dr. Peter Stafford contracted the virus while operating on an infected patient.
3: 2 days after the announcement of the outbreak was made, Peter began to have some of the nonspecific symptoms that are classic for Ebola: chills, fever, muscle aches, fatigue.
1: His wife, who's also a doctor, and their four young children are being monitored for symptoms. I'm Michael Kastner.
4: A GoFundMe page has been set up for the woman police say was stabbed multiple times on La Crosse's south side late last Friday night. The alleged victim is Michaela Clancy. Clancy's sister, Shayla Calkins, says on the GoFundMe page, her sister was stabbed as she was trying to get her infant out of her car seat after a late work shift and was found lying on the ground next to the baby. The baby was not hurt. Calkins says Clancy is currently in the intensive care unit of a La Crosse hospital. Ex-boyfriend 28-year-old Yvonne Conchola Garcia of Madison remains in a suburban Indianapolis jail on a $1 million cash bond. The La Crescent stoplight will be out today between 9 o'clock and 3 o'clock. It'll be a four-way stop during that time. Police say drivers should expect traffic backups. Interim Onalaska Police Chief Tim Berg had the interim tag removed last week. Berg has been with Onalaska's department for 28 years, including as an assistant chief sergeant and patrol officer. He was with West Salem's department for 2 years before moving to Onalaska. He's a 1992 Onalaska high school grad. Burke says he and outgoing Chief Charles Aspect share a lot of the same policing philosophies.
5: Community events, community involvement is really important for us. So you'll still see us at National Night Out. We have our canine golf tournament coming up on June 3rd. Anytime we get a chance to go out and meet with the public and talk with the people that we're here to serve, we're going to be there. It's just really important to work with the officers to deliver the best level of service possible. Police work is difficult work. We're here to serve the public and do the best we can.
4: Berg says he's super excited about the job, but it's not the chief who makes police departments, it's the officers. A Nicaraguan illegal alien found in Trempealeau County is facing federal charges of illegally reentering the U.S. after having previously been deported from the country. 43-year-old Luis Rivera faces up to 2 years in federal prison if convicted. The town of Shelby will be moving its fire station from along Ward Avenue east of Losey Boulevard, about two blocks west and two blocks south, to a Cooley Avenue site. It's a $2.7 million project. A $250,000 state grant received last week will help pay for the move. Moving to an existing building will cut the project's costs by more than 50%, according to town chairman Tim Candle. The current station would be used by town public works and administration, and including for public works storage, parking, and elections. There'll be Trempealeau County Gypsy Moth spraying today. And now you're up to date. Craig Otto, Magnum Media News.
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4: Cloudy today, highs in the mid-60s, east winds 5 to 10, gusting to 20. Tonight, cloudy, 44. Tomorrow, partly sunny, 68. Tomorrow night, a good chance of showers, 50. Saturday, cloudy, isolated morning showers, 74. Sunday, sunny, 81. Monday, sunny, 87. Tuesday, sunny, 89.

John Michael. Montgomery, I can love you like that. Bog Country 101.3, this next Tuesday, fourth Tuesday of the month, the Second Harvest Mobile Food Bank will send a truck full of food from Madison to Norwalk. They'll be at the Village Hall at 9:30. Everyone is welcome. No ID or proof of residency needed. Just bring a container to haul the food away, about 50 pounds. Food is free and varies each month. Now, that's for next Tuesday. If you need food before the holiday weekend, we can help you there, too. Two food pantries in Toma, Sparta, open today. Give you the hours coming up.

0: 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If you need food for the holiday weekend, Memorial Day weekend, Coolie Cap Food Pantry in Sparta is open today from 10 to 3. 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
3: 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So I'll share the language for getting the behavior you want next in today's Intelligence for Life Minute.
4: One of life's greatest mysteries has finally been solved.
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3: Right, parents, grandparents, we now know you can get kids to behave by using the right words. This is according to psychologist Alicia Eaton, who wrote the book Words That Work. For example, instead of telling kids what you don't want, say what you do want. Eaton says the brain is wired to respond to positive language because it makes people feel encouraged. When requests have a positive spin, as in, hey, can you help me out by putting your socks in the hamper? Kids feel encouraged to do something good. Well, I'm laughing because, yes, I guess this will work. Also, pose requests as questions. For example, at dinner, instead of saying, eat your broccoli, ask kids, would you like your broccoli with or without cheese? By posing requests as questions, you create the illusion of choice, and research shows that all of us are more likely to go along with requests when we feel like they're our decision to make, not something forced on us. I'm John Tesh with today's Intelligence for Your Life Minute.
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8: Cloudy today. Highs in the mid-60s. East winds 5 to 10, gusting to 20. Tonight, cloudy, 44. Tomorrow, partly sunny, 68. Tomorrow night, a good chance of showers, 50. Saturday, cloudy, isolated morning showers, 74. Sunday, sunny, 81. Monday, sunny, 87. Tuesday, sunny, 89.

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0: Wide Open Spaces with the Dixie Chicks, Bog Country 101.3. The Milwaukee Brewers last night finished their first three-game series sweep of the Cubs at Wrigley Field in 5 years, 2021. Yeah, the Brewers have the fourth best record in all of baseball right now. Tampa Bay from the American League, Atlanta, and the Dodgers, and then the Brewers. In fact, the Dodgers come to AmFam Field tomorrow for a weekend series. The Brewers' record is 29-18. They're 11 games above 500. 29% of the season behind them. They played 47 games. We have 115 remaining. It's a long season. Great to be in first place, though. So the Dodgers, the Brewers have today off. The Dodgers come tomorrow through Sunday and then get ready for the Cardinals coming to Milwaukee for a three-game series next week. Bog Country 101.3, local sports with Craig Otto in 1 minute.
1: I have had it. Enough is enough. Just stop.
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1: Had enough of winter? Cold weather? Then join us this Saturday afternoon as Budweiser presents the annual Frost Buster season opener at La Crosse Fairgrounds Speedway. 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The action will heat up as the Quick Trip Late Models, Grand National Sportsman, Auto Value Minivan, Skyline Fireworks Hornets, and Auto Value Six Shooters battle on the quarter mile action track. 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
3: Craig Otto, Magnum Media Sports. Tomah High School boys tennis won the school's first ever MVC title, boys or girls, after yesterday's league tourney at Green Island in La Crosse. Tomah entered with a one-point lead over Logan, but finished with 66 points, including 34 points yesterday, and won by 13.5 points over Central. Singles players and doubles team earned 6 points for flight wins, 4 for 2nd, 3 for 3rd, 2 for 4th, and 1 for 5th yesterday. Tomah players and teams won 5 of the 7 flights, with Bo Rui and Sam Bannon at 1 doubles, Ben Brighting at 2 singles, Ian Fox and Jerry Skrfonik at 2 doubles, Mike Zastpool and Thomas Youngmeyer at 3 doubles, and Thomas Evans at 4 singles. Evans entered as the 3 seed. Colin Branch at 1 singles and Brennan Brown at 3 singles both also earned points. Branch entered as the 6 seed. Subsectionals are Tuesday at Green Island, starting at 12:30 for Division I for everybody but Aquinas, starting at 9 o'clock for Aquinas in D2. Tomah softball is the top seed in its Division I sectional. Tomah won at 2 seed in honorable mention Chippewa Falls 2-0 12 days ago and split with 3 seed Holman, losing 2-0 home but winning 5-2 at Holman. 13-5 Hudson is the 4 seed. They won 11-5 at Chi High. 14-8 Marshfield is the 5 seed. They won 3-2 at Chi High and beat Holman 10-1. Tomah swept 6 seed Onalaska 11-3 and 4-0. Onalaska hosts Eau Claire Memorial Tuesday. Tomah opens with the winner of 8 seed and 13-11 Menominee and 9 seed and 11-12 River Falls a week from today at 5 o'clock. Holman opens with 14 seed Central and Sparta opens at Marshfield Tuesday. 18-5 Tomah wraps up the regular season today, hosting 8-12 Wisconsin Rapids at 5 o'clock. Tomah's Anna Wall enters today with a 28 1/3 innings scoreless streak. Rapids 10-run Holman twice in Onalaska, but are 2-9 in their last 11. Division 2 through 5 softball regionals open today, including New Lisbon hosting Tri-County and Wanewalk Center at Lafarge in D5, Aquinas hosting Viroqua in D3, Nacita hosting Whitehall in D4, and Black River Falls at Osceola and Mauston at Sauk Prairie in D2. The Brewers swept the Cubs after last night's 5-0 shutout. Kyle Harrison went the first 7, striking out 11, allowing 2 hits and 1 walk. He's 4-0 with a .96 ERA and 41 strikeouts in 28 innings over his last 5 starts. David Hamilton had 3 hits, including a single followed by a 3-base, 3-run error in the 2nd. The Brewers open a 3-game weekend series and 6-game homestand with the Dodgers tomorrow night. Craig Otto, Magnum Media Sports.
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Brooks and Dunn. How long gone? Well, it'll be about 20 hours before I get back in here tomorrow morning, just after 5 o'clock. I'm the early bird, Robin John. So make it a great Thursday. Tomorrow we'll have all sorts of things to tell you about, especially the Memorial Day events going on. And Sparta, Mauston, Kendall, Warrens, Millston, and places in between. 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
1: The U.S. Supreme Court is expected to continue delivering decisions today. The court is about halfway through handing down rulings in about 60 cases heard this term. Cases still awaiting a decision include President Trump's attempt to ban birthright citizenship and whether Roundup Weed Killer can be sued for cancer claims. An aircraft carrier strike group has arrived in the Caribbean amid tensions between the U.S. and Cuba. More from Mark Mayfield.
2: U.S. Southern Command announced Wednesday the carrier USS Nimitz had entered the region. It comes as the Justice Department has charged former Cuban President Raul Castro with murder over a 1996 incident where Cuban fighter jets shot down two planes operated by a group of Miami-based exiles, killing four. I'm Mark Mayfield.
1: Firefighters in California are continuing to make progress against a wildfire that has charred more than 2,100 acres and has destroyed at least one home in Ventura County, north of Los Angeles. Beth Bile lost her Simi Valley house to the Sandy Fire, but says she has insurance and hopes to rebuild.
3: We've had so much outpouring of love from the neighbors. I'm going to get emotional now. Everybody's been wonderful.
1: Thousands more people remain evacuated from their homes. Hundreds of firefighters are battling the blaze, which spread quickly because of dry conditions and gusty winds. A retired Tennessee police officer is settling a lawsuit after he was jailed for posting a meme about Charlie Kirk. Tammy Trujillo with more.
4: Larry Bussart claimed his freedom of speech was violated when he was jailed over a Facebook post related to the murder of the conservative commentator last September. Authorities say the meme was seen as a threat against a local school. Bussart spent 37 days in jail since he couldn't pay the $2 million bond. The charges were eventually dropped in October and he was released. Bussart will now receive $835,000 from Perry County in exchange for dismissing his complaint.
1: I'm Michael Kastner.
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8: A GoFundMe page has been set up for the woman police say was stabbed multiple times on La Crosse's south side late last Friday night. The alleged victim is Michaela Clancy. Clancy's sister Shayla Calkins says on the GoFundMe page, her sister was stabbed as she was trying to get her infant out of her car seat after a late work shift and was found lying on the ground next to the baby. The baby was not hurt. Calkins says Clancy is currently in the intensive care unit of a La Crosse hospital. Ex-boyfriend 28-year-old Ivan Conchola Garcia of Madison remains in a suburban Indianapolis jail on a $1 million cash bond. The La Crescent stoplight will be out today between 9 o'clock and 3 o'clock. It'll be a four-way stop during that time. Police say drivers should expect traffic backups. Interim Onalaska Police Chief Tim Berg had the interim tag removed last week. Berg has been with Onalaska's department for 28 years, including as an assistant chief sergeant and patrol officer. He was with West Salem's department for 2 years before moving to Onalaska. He's a 1992 Onalaska High School grad. Berg says he and outgoing Chief Charles Aspect share a lot of the same policing philosophies.
9: Community events, community involvement is really important for us. So you'll still see us at National Night Out. We have our canine golf tournament coming up on June 3rd. Anytime we get a chance to go out and meet with the public and talk with the people that we're here to serve, we're going to be there. It's just really important to work with the officers to deliver the best level of service possible. Police work is difficult work. We're here to serve the public and do the best we can.
8: Berg says he's super excited about the job, but it's not the chief who makes police departments, it's the officers. A grand opening and ribbon cutting for the new Black River Falls Marks Field Playground and Concession Stand will be held Tuesday from 4:30 to 7 o'clock. There'll be 5 o'clock youth baseball and softball games. Construction began last August. City Park and Rec Director Jared Meyer says it'll include rentable covered picnic areas. Meyer says the city only had to cover the cost of getting water and sewer to the project. Sparta's police department handed out several department awards at an annual ceremony recently. Jacob Ludovice and Jager Mitchell earned life-saving awards. Jessica Erickson, Sarah Dickman, and Randy Dunford earned Chief's Awards. Trey Bry was named Exemplary Officer. Kyle Erickson earned the Excellence in Training Award. Mitchell and Jessica Erickson earned Awards of Excellence. Jacob Larson, Adam Moline, Ludovice Bray, and Jose Tovar earned Unit Citations. Interstate construction on the 90-94 split just southeast of Toma should be two lanes in all directions by tomorrow afternoon through the Memorial Day weekend. And now you're up to date. Craig Otto, Magnum Media News.
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8: Cloudy today. Highs in the mid-60s. East winds 5 to 10, gusting to 20. Tonight, cloudy, 44. Tomorrow, partly sunny, 68. Tomorrow night, a good chance of showers, 50. Saturday, cloudy, isolated morning showers, 74. Sunday, sunny, 81. Monday, sunny, 87. Tuesday, sunny, 89.

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2: 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The Tacoma Senior Center is open Monday through Friday morning starting at 9 at 1002 Superior Avenue in downtown Tacoma. A Red Cross blood drive will be held on Tuesday afternoon, May 26th at the Knights of Columbus Hall in Tacoma. 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
9: Cloudy today, highs in the mid-60s, east winds 5 to 10, gusting to 20. Tonight, cloudy, 44. Tomorrow, partly sunny, 68. Tomorrow night, a good chance of showers, 50. Saturday, cloudy, isolated morning showers, 74. Sunday, sunny, 81. Monday, sunny, 87. Tuesday, sunny, 89.

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5: Jay across the timeline draws a double. Left wing Wallace. Down the lane. Caruso to the rim for finishing touches, baby. AC lays it in with a left hand. Thunder 122. The Spurs 113. We're on the brink of getting this thing even at Paycom Center.
4: You heard it on the Thunder Radio Network. That was the final score. Caruso off the bench at 16 points. The MVP, Shai Gilgeous-Alexander, 30 points and 9 assists. Game 2 of the Eastern Conference Finals between the Cavaliers and the Knicks will tip off on Thursday at 8 Eastern Time. In the Stanley Cup West Final, Game 1, the Golden Knights defeated the Avalanche 4-2. In baseball, the Dodgers blanked the Padres 4-0. Blue Jays held on 2-1 against the Yankees in the Bronx. And the Brewers shut out the Cubs 5-0. Chicago has lost 5 in a row.
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0: Bog Country is W267CO Sparta and WBOG Toma.
1: A U.S. aircraft carrier has arrived in the Caribbean as tensions rise between the U.S. and Cuba. U.S. Southern Command said Wednesday that the USS Nimitz strike group has entered the region. The U.S. has been applying pressure on Cuba by cutting off the country's main source of oil from Venezuela. And the Department of Justice is criminally charging Raul Castro, the 94-year-old former president of Cuba and brother of the late dictator Fidel Castro. He's been indicted on charges of murder and conspiracy to kill U.S. citizens for the downing of two planes back in the 1990s. Kate Fisher with more.
2: The indictment issued in federal district court in Miami marks an escalation in the Trump administration's pressure campaign against the Cuban government. It also lays the grounds for potential military action to remove him from the country. U.S. Special Operations Forces used an indictment against Nicolas Maduro, the former leader of Venezuela, to capture him in Caracas in January. It comes as the Trump administration has been pressuring the Cuban government to implement political and economic changes, as the country's oil supplies and power plants have been exhausted. Kate Fisher, Washington.
1: The Supreme Court is expected to continue delivering decisions today. More from Tammy Trujillo.
3: The court's about halfway through handing down rulings in some 60 cases heard this term, covering everything from the limits of presidential power to the rights of transgender athletes. Some cases still awaiting a decision include President Trump's attempt to ban birthright citizenship and whether Roundup can be sued for cancer claims over its weed killer. I'm Tammy Trujillo.
1: Fewer Americans than expected found themselves filing requests for first-time unemployment benefits last week. The Labor Department says it received 209,000 initial filings in the week ending May 16th. That's a decrease of about 3,000 from the prior week's revised total. I'm Michael Kastner.
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5: Cloudy this afternoon. Temperatures in the mid-60s. East winds 5 to 10, gusting to 20. Tonight, cloudy, 45. Tomorrow, partly sunny, 68. Tomorrow night, a good chance of showers, 50. Saturday, cloudy, isolated morning showers, 74. Sunday, sunny, 81. Monday, sunny, 87. Tuesday, sunny, 89.

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4: 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When used as directed, spray the leaves for visible results in just 1 hour, and dead weeds in just 1 day. 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
3: Right, parents, grandparents, we now know you can get kids to behave by using the right words. This is according to psychologist Alicia Eaton, who wrote the book Words That Work. For example, instead of telling kids what you don't want, say what you do want. Eaton says the brain is wired to respond to positive language because it makes people feel encouraged. When requests have a positive spin, as in, hey, can you help me out by putting your socks in the hamper? Kids feel encouraged to do something good. All, I'm laughing because, yes, I guess this will work. Also, pose requests as questions. For example, at dinner, instead of saying, eat your broccoli, ask kids, would you like your broccoli with or without cheese? By posing requests as questions, you create the illusion of choice. And research shows that all of us are more likely to go along with requests when we feel like they're our decision to make, not something forced on us. I'm John Tesh with today's Intelligence for Your Life Minute.
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9: The Thunder have evened the series against the Spurs.
10: Jay across the timeline draws a double. Left wing Wallace. Down the lane. Caruso to the rim for finishing touches, baby. AC lays it in with the left hand. Thunder 122. The Spurs 113. We're on the brink of getting this thing even at Paycom Center.
9: You heard it on the Thunder Radio Network. That was the final score. Caruso off the bench at 16 points. The MVP, Shai Gilgeous-Alexander, 30 points and 9 assists. Game 2 of the Eastern Conference Finals between the Cavaliers and the Knicks will tip off on Thursday at 8 Eastern Time. In the Stanley Cup West Final, Game 1, the Golden Knights defeated the Avalanche 4-2. In baseball, the Dodgers blanked the Padres 4-0. Blue Jays held on 2-1 against the Yankees in the Bronx. And the Brewers shut out the Cubs 5-0. Chicago has lost 5 in a row.
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12: Cloudy this afternoon, temperatures in the mid-60s, east winds 5 to 10, gusting to 20. Tonight, cloudy, 45. Tomorrow, partly sunny, 68. Tomorrow night, a good chance of showers, 50. Saturday, cloudy, isolated morning showers, 74. Sunday, sunny, 81. Monday, sunny, 87. Tuesday, sunny, 89.

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3: Hello, these are the stories we're working on for you today. A GoFundMe page has been set up for the woman police say was stabbed multiple times on La Crosse's south side late last Friday night. The alleged victim is Michaela Clancy. Clancy's sister, Shayla Calkins, says on the GoFundMe page, her sister was stabbed as she was trying to get her infant out of her car seat after a late work shift and was found lying on the ground next to the baby. The baby was not hurt. Calkins says Clancy is currently in the intensive care unit of a La Crosse hospital. Ex-boyfriend, 28-year-old Yvonne Conchola Garcia of Madison, remains in a suburban Indianapolis jail on a $1 million cash bond. The La Crescent stoplight will be out today between 9 o'clock and 3 o'clock. It'll be a four-way stop during that time. Police say drivers should expect traffic backups. We'll have those stories and much more coming up.
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3: Cloudy this afternoon, temperatures in the mid-60s, east winds 5 to 10, gusting to 20. Tonight, cloudy, 45. Tomorrow, partly sunny, 68. Tomorrow night, a good chance of showers, 50. Saturday, cloudy, isolated morning showers, 74. Sunday, sunny, 81. Monday, sunny, 87. Tuesday, sunny, 89.

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1: Welcome. This is the Uplift Broadcast. Years ago, William Arthur Ward shared 12 guidelines for living, excellent guidelines. Here they are. Number one, he said, I will do more than belong, I will participate. Two, I will do more than believe, I will practice. Number three, I will do more than care, I will help. Four, I will do more than be fair, I will be kind. Five, I will do more than forgive, I will forget. Six, I will do more than dream, I will work. Seven, I will do more than teach, I will inspire. Number eight, I will do more than earn, I will enrich. Number nine, I will do more than give, I will serve. 10, I will do more than live, I will grow. 11, I will do more than be friendly, I will be a friend. And number 12, he said, I will do more than be a citizen, I will be a patriot. Good thoughts. I'll have more in a moment. One of the difficult things we will face in this life is sorrow. The sorrow that comes with the death of a friend or loved one. 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
5: Jay across the timeline draws a double. Left wing Wallace. Down the lane. Caruso to the rim for finishing touches, baby. AC lays it in with a left hand. Thunder 122. The Spurs 113. We're on the brink of getting this thing even at Paycom Center.
4: You heard it on the Thunder Radio Network. That was the final score. Caruso off the bench at 16 points. The MVP, Shai Gilgeous-Alexander, 30 points and 9 assists. Game 2 of the Eastern Conference Finals between the Cavaliers and the Knicks will tip off on Thursday at 8 Eastern Time. In the Stanley Cup West Final, Game 1, the Golden Knights defeated the Avalanche 4-2. In baseball, the Dodgers blanked the Padres 4-0. Blue Jays held on 2-1 against the Yankees in the Bronx. And the Brewers shut out the Cubs 5-0. Chicago has lost 5 in a row.
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7: Cloudy this afternoon. Temperatures in the mid-60s. East winds 5 to 10, gusting to 20. Tonight, cloudy, 45. Tomorrow, partly sunny, 68. Tomorrow night, a good chance of showers, 50. Saturday, cloudy, isolated morning showers, 74. Sunday, sunny, 81. Monday, sunny, 87. Tuesday, sunny, 89.

Darling, I've wasted a lot of years not seeing the real you. But tonight your beauty is shining through. And I never took the time to let you know. So before he takes you away, please let me say.

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1: President Trump is set to announce major changes to two Biden administration-era EPA rules for refrigerants from the Oval Office. White House officials reportedly say it's related to a push to help lower grocery costs for Americans. The overhaul is expected to make more refrigerants that are used in freezers, refrigerators, and air conditioning units more available for homeowners, grocery stores, and other places of business. Memorial Day travel is forecast to set a new record this year, with AAA projecting that 45 million Americans will venture at least 50 miles from home between today and Monday. NBC's Tom Costello reports those trips are costing more this year.
2: Hopper.com reports domestic airfares are averaging $441 round trip, up 53% from a year ago. While on the roads, regular unleaded averaging $456 nationally, up from $317 last year.
1: However, many air travelers are paying less because they bought their tickets early before the Iran war pushed up fuel prices and airfares. 3.66 million travelers are expected to go by air over this holiday period, while 39.1 million are hitting the roads. AAA says top destinations in the U.S. include Seattle, New York, and Orlando. Rome, Paris, and Vancouver are among the top international destinations. Reports say Iran has started rebuilding its military quicker than anticipated. The Middle Eastern nation began reproducing drones during the ceasefire with the U.S. that started early last month. Iran has started work on replacing missile sites and launchers that were destroyed at the start of the war earlier this year. Days of intense storms are expected to soak Texas and parts of the South as additional rounds of severe weather targets the holiday weekend. More than 33 million Americans are in the bullseye of a mounting flash flood threat as a plume of tropical moisture from the Gulf hangs over this part of the country. As multiple storm systems move over the region, rain totals will continue to rise, and the widespread flood threat covers North and East Texas, as well as Oklahoma, Arkansas, Kansas, and Missouri. I'm Chris Caraggio.
3: A GoFundMe page has been set up for the woman police say was stabbed multiple times on La Crosse's south side late last Friday night. The alleged victim is Michaela Clancy. Clancy's sister Shayla Calkins says on the GoFundMe page, her sister was stabbed as she was trying to get her infant out of her car seat after a late work shift and was found lying on the ground next to the baby. The baby was not hurt. Calkins says Clancy is currently in the intensive care unit of a La Crosse hospital. Ex-boyfriend 28-year-old Yvonne Conchola Garcia of Madison remains in a suburban Indianapolis jail on a $1 million cash bond. The La Crescent stoplight will be out today between 9 o'clock and 3 o'clock. It'll be a four-way stop during that time. Police say drivers should expect traffic backups. Interim Onalaska Police Chief Tim Berg had the interim tag removed last week. Berg has been with Onalaska's department for 28 years, including as an assistant chief sergeant and patrol officer. He was with West Salem's department for 2 years before moving to Onalaska. He's a 1992 Onalaska high school grad. Burke says he and outgoing Chief Charles Aspect share a lot of the same policing philosophies.
4: Community events, community involvement is really important for us. So you'll still see us at National Night Out. We have our canine golf tournament coming up on June 3rd. Anytime we get a chance to go out and meet with the public and talk with the people that we're here to serve, we're going to be there. It's just really important to work with the officers to deliver the best level of service possible. Police work is difficult work. We're here to serve the public and do the best we can.
3: Berg says he's super excited about the job, but it's not the chief who makes police departments, it's the officers. A grand opening and ribbon cutting for the new Black River Falls Marks Field Playground and Concession Stand will be held Tuesday from 4:30 to 7 o'clock. There'll be 5 o'clock youth baseball and softball games. Construction began last August. City Park and Rec Director Jared Meyer says it'll include rentable covered picnic areas. Meyer says the city only had to cover the cost of getting water and sewer to the project. Sparta's police department handed out several department awards at an annual ceremony recently. Jacob Ludovice and Jager Mitchell earned life-saving awards. Jessica Erickson, Sarah Dickman, and Randy Dunford earned chief's awards. Trey Bry was named exemplary officer. Kyle Erickson earned the excellence in training award. Mitchell and Jessica Erickson earned awards of excellence. Jacob Larson, Adam Moline, Ludovice Bray, and Jose Tovar earned unit citations. Interstate construction on the 9094 split just southeast of Toma should be two lanes in all directions by tomorrow afternoon through the Memorial Day weekend. And now you're up to date. Craig Otto, Magnum Media News.
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3: Cloudy this afternoon, temperatures in the mid-60s, east winds 5 to 10, gusting to 20. Tonight, cloudy, 45. Tomorrow, partly sunny, 68. Tomorrow night, a good chance of showers, 50. Saturday, cloudy, isolated morning showers, 74. Sunday, sunny, 81. Monday, sunny, 87. Tuesday, sunny, 89.

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10: Cloudy this afternoon. Temperatures in the mid-60s. East winds 5 to 10, gusting to 20. Tonight, cloudy, 45. Tomorrow, partly sunny, 68. Tomorrow night, a good chance of showers, 50. Saturday, cloudy, isolated morning showers, 74. Sunday, sunny, 81. Monday, sunny, 87. Tuesday, sunny, 89.

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1: The Memorial Day travel rush is underway. According to AAA officials, project that 45 million Americans will travel at least 50 miles from home between today and Monday. Officials say out of that total, 39.1 million are expected to drive, while 3.66 million are expected to fly to their destinations, and travel by other modes is also expected to increase. President Trump says the U.S. will either make sure Iran doesn't have a nuclear weapon or, quote, we're going to have to do something very drastic. While speaking at the Oval Office today, the president updated the status of the Strait of Hormuz.
2: We have total control of the Strait of Hormuz, as you know, with our blockade. The blockade's been 100% effective. Nobody's been able to get through us like a steel wall. It's our Navy.
1: Trump also said Iran will not be able to keep its enriched uranium. His comments come after Iran's new supreme leader says none of his country's enriched uranium should be sent abroad as part of any peace deal. The Justice Department is announcing more than a dozen new indictments in its fraud crackdown in Minnesota. Assistant Attorney General for Fraud Enforcement Colin McDonald made the announcement today. He said the fraud impacted seven Medicaid programs and cost taxpayers $90 million. Today's announcement came as the former executive director of the Minneapolis nonprofit Feeding Our Future was sentenced to over 40 years in prison for fraud. A former assistant principal will not face prison time after a Virginia Circuit Court judge dismissed criminal charges against the educator. Ebony Parker was accused of ignoring warnings that a six-year-old child had a gun after a January 2023 shooting at Richneck Elementary School. The child shot and wounded his first-grade teacher, Abby Zwerner, who survived the incident. A below-normal 2026 Atlantic hurricane season has been forecast by the National Oceanic and Atmospheric Administration. The NOAA released the outlook today and predicts between 8 and 14 named storms during the season, which officially runs from June 1st through November 30th. Forecasters say 3 to 6 of those storms could strengthen into hurricanes. I'm Chris Caraggio.
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4: A GoFundMe page has been set up for the woman police say was stabbed multiple times on La Crosse's south side late last Friday night. The alleged victim is Michaela Clancy. Clancy's sister Shayla Calkins says on the GoFundMe page, her sister was stabbed as she was trying to get her infant out of her car seat after a late work shift and was found lying on the ground next to the baby. The baby was not hurt. Calkins says Clancy is currently in the intensive care unit of a La Crosse hospital. Ex-boyfriend 28-year-old Yvonne Conchola Garcia of Madison remains in a suburban Indianapolis jail on a $1 million cash bond. The La Crescent stoplight will be out today between 9 o'clock and 3 o'clock. It'll be a four-way stop during that time. Police say drivers should expect traffic backups. Interim Onalaska Police Chief Tim Berg had the interim tag removed last week. Berg has been with Onalaska's department for 28 years, including as an assistant chief sergeant and patrol officer. He was with West Salem's department for 2 years before moving to Onalaska. He's a 1992 Onalaska high school grad. Burke says he and outgoing Chief Charles Aspect share a lot of the same policing philosophies.
5: Community events, community involvement is really important for us. So you'll still see us at National Night Out. We have our canine golf tournament coming up on June 3rd. Anytime we get a chance to go out and meet with the public and talk with the people that we're here to serve, we're going to be there. It's just really important to work with the officers to deliver the best level of service possible. Police work is difficult work. We're here to serve the public and do the best we can.
4: Berg says he's super excited about the job, but it's not the chief who makes police departments, it's the officers. A grand opening and ribbon cutting for the new Black River Falls Marksfield Playground and Concession Stand will be held Tuesday from 4:30 to 7 o'clock. There'll be 5 o'clock youth baseball and softball games. Construction began last August. City Park and Rec Director Jared Meyer says it'll include rentable covered picnic areas. Meyer says the city only had to cover the cost of getting water and sewer to the project. Sparta's police department handed out several department awards at an annual ceremony recently. Jacob Ludovice and Jager Mitchell earned life-saving awards. Jessica Erickson, Sarah Dickman, and Randy Dunford earned chief's awards. Trey Bry was named exemplary officer. Kyle Erickson earned the excellence in training award. Mitchell and Jessica Erickson earned awards of excellence. Jacob Larson, Adam Moline, Ludovice Bray, and Jose Tovar earned unit citations. Interstate construction on the 90-94 split just southeast of Tolma should be two lanes in all directions by tomorrow afternoon through the Memorial Day weekend. And now you're up to date. Craig Otto, Magnum Media News.
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4: Cloudy this afternoon. Temperatures in the mid-60s. East winds 5 to 10, gusting to 20. Tonight, cloudy, 45. Tomorrow, partly sunny, 68. Tomorrow night, a good chance of showers, 50. Saturday, cloudy. Isolated morning showers, 74. Sunday, sunny, 81. Monday, sunny, 87. Tuesday, sunny, 89.

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3: The Thunder have evened the series against the Spurs.
4: Jay across the timeline draws a double. Left wing Wallace. Down the lane. Caruso to the rim for finishing touches, baby. AC lays it in with a left hand. Thunder 122. The Spurs 113. We're on the brink of getting this thing even at Paycom Center.
3: You heard it on the Thunder Radio Network. That was the final score. Caruso off the bench at 16 points. The MVP, Shai Gilgeous-Alexander, 30 points and 9 assists. Game 2 of the Eastern Conference Finals between the Cavaliers and the Knicks will tip off on Thursday at 8 Eastern Time. In the Stanley Cup West Final, Game 1, the Golden Knights defeated the Avalanche 4-2. In baseball, the Dodgers blanked the Padres 4-0. Blue Jays held on 2-1 against the Yankees in the Bronx. And the Brewers shut out the Cubs 5-0. Chicago has lost 5 in a row.
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9: Cloudy this afternoon, temperatures in the mid-60s. East winds 5 to 10, gusting to 20. Tonight, cloudy, 45. Tomorrow, partly sunny, 68. Tomorrow night, a good chance of showers, 50. Saturday, cloudy, isolated morning showers, 74. Sunday, sunny, 81. Monday, sunny, 87. Tuesday, sunny, 89.

0: Bog Country is W267 CO Sparta and WBOG Toma, a locally operated Magnum.media station.
1: President Trump says the U.S. will do what's needed to stop Iran from having a nuclear weapon. He spoke from the Oval Office today and said the U.S. has total control of the Strait of Hormuz. He added the U.S. blockade in the strait has been 100% effective. Memorial Day travel is slated to set a new record this year. According to AAA, officials say that 45 million Americans will travel at least 50 miles from home between today and Monday. Reports say out of the total, 39.1 million are expected to drive, while 3.66 million are expected to fly to their destination. A mosque in San Diego has reopened after a deadly shooting earlier in the week. John Fink reports.
2: The Islamic Center of San Diego held its first prayer service Wednesday, days after two teen gunmen killed three people outside the mosque. Security stood watch as neighbors returned, honoring the victims who tried to stop the attack. Police say their actions helped protect about 140 students by triggering a lockdown during the shooting. The investigation into the gunmen continues as the Claremont community comes together to support the victims' families. I'm John Fink.
1: Acting Attorney General Todd Blanch is meeting with Senate Republicans to try to protect the newly created anti-weaponization fund. He is set to explain to skeptical lawmakers how the Trump administration's nearly $1.8 billion compensation fund for victims of Justice Department weaponization will work. His visit comes as concerns grow among Senate Republicans about the proposal, which Louisiana Senator Bill Cassidy has called a legal slush fund. Days of intense storms are expected to soak Texas and parts of the South as additional rounds of severe weather target the holiday weekend. More than 33 million Americans are in the bullseye of a mounting flash flood threat, with a plume of tropical moisture from the Gulf hanging over that part of the country. And Universal's Halloween Horror Nights is opening a Sinners-themed haunted house experience. The attraction will take guests back in time to Juke Joint, where they will see that nothing is as it seems. Halloween Horror Nights begins August 28th at Universal Studios Orlando Resort and September 3rd at the Hollywood location. I'm Chris Caraggio.
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7: Cloudy this afternoon, temperatures in the mid-60s, east winds 5 to 10, gusting to 20. Tonight cloudy, 45. Tomorrow partly sunny, 68. Tomorrow night a good chance of showers, 50. Saturday cloudy, isolated morning showers, 74. Sunday sunny, 81. Monday sunny, 87. Tuesday sunny, 89.

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5: Game two of the Eastern Conference Finals tonight in the NBA playoffs as the Cavaliers and Knicks at Madison Square Garden at 8 o'clock Eastern time. Knicks up 1-0 in the best-of-seven series. Spurs guard Dylan Harper is having an MRI today on a strained hamstring suffered in last night's Game 2 loss in Oklahoma City. In an episode on his Mind the Game podcast with Steve Nash, Lakers forward LeBron James says he hasn't thought much about whether he will play next season or retire. LeBron will be a free agent, and in the pod said he's taking his time with making a decision, but added that winning would be the most important thing. James also weighed in on being swept out of the Western semis, saying OKC had just too much talent. Game one on the ice, Eastern Conference Finals, Canadiens and Hurricanes, 8 o'clock Eastern time. Day baseball, Guardians lead the Tigers 2-0 in the seventh, while the Pirates have a 5-1 lead on the Cardinals in the seventh inning. Lions sign linebacker Jack Campbell to a 4-year extension. Brooks Koepka leads the Byron Nelson at 8 under par.
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10: Cloudy this afternoon, temperatures in the mid-60s, east winds 5 to 10, gusting to 20. Tonight, cloudy, 45. Tomorrow, partly sunny, 68. Tomorrow night, a good chance of showers, 50. Saturday, cloudy, isolated morning showers, 74. Sunday, sunny, 81. Monday, sunny, 87. Tuesday, sunny, 89.

Bog Country 101.3 T.G. Shepherd. Loved him, everyone. Mike Olson with you on this Thursday afternoon. Hope your day has been going well. Oh, I've got a lot of great music coming up for you. News, weather, sports. We'll keep you informed with all of that. And, of course, we've got a lot of things happening around the listening area as we get ready for the Memorial Day weekend. So I'll keep you informed and keep you in tune. In fact, let's get right back to the tune part, all right? Olivia Newton-John, Garth Brooks, Tim McGraw, Tracy Byrd, Miranda Lambert. We'll start you with some George Strait on Bog Country 101.3.

0: Olivia Newton-John on Bog Country 101.3. I have an information break lined up here. This will have a Fox Sports update with it. We'll get you to that in about a minute. We'll have our updated area weather forecast ready for you. And then it's right back into another round of music with Jessica Andrews. You'll also be hearing from Vince Gill, Alabama, Alan Jackson, Lori Morgan, and Craig Morgan. No relation. On Bog Country 101.3.
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6: LeBron James hasn't made up his mind if he'll play a 24th season in the NBA. Speaking on his Mind the Game podcast with Steve Nash, LeBron said this.
7: Winning is most important because you want to be excited about going to work every day. I'm not going anywhere where it's a start over at year 24 or things of that nature. I'm done with that.
6: As for the actual decision on whether he wants to play, LeBron says he hasn't thought much about it, but plans to think more about it as the summer approaches. Cavaliers and Knicks, game two, Eastern Finals tonight, 8 o'clock Eastern time. Knicks up 1-0 in the series. No word from San Antonio yet on the status of Spurs guard Dylan Harper, who had an MRI today after straining his hamstring in last night's loss to the Thunder. Canadiens and Hurricanes start their East Final Series in Raleigh, 8 o'clock Eastern time tonight for Game 1. Guardians drop the Tigers 3-1. Pirates over the Cards 6-2. Lions sign linebacker Jack Campbell to an extension.
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12: Cloudy tonight, lows in the mid-40s, east winds near 5. Tomorrow, partly sunny, 70. Tomorrow night, a good chance of showers, 51. Saturday, a mix of sun and clouds, isolated morning showers, 74. Sunday, sunny, 81. Monday, sunny, 88. Tuesday, sunny, 91. Wednesday, sunny, a slight chance of showers, 89.

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We're on a first-name basis. 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

other good things in between, too. Then I have Darius Rucker and the Dixie Chicks, who will get you back into the music. But I have a note here about Kenny Chesney. He'll be coming up after Larry Gatlin and the brothers there. Kenny has a new song. It's called Carry On, and it's officially his 100th appearance on Billboard's Country Airplay chart. And that ties him for the most all-time with George Strait. So, yeah, a couple more songs there, and he'll be shooting her right up. Yeah, well, George just turned, what, 74 this week? Kenny is 58. So I guess he's got a couple more years. If he still feels it, keep on going. All right. Let's get busy with the music here. Enough chatter. Larry Gatlin and the Gatlin Brothers Band on Bog Country 101.3.

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1: Memorial Day weekend travel is expected to set a record as people start heading to their destinations today. AAA projects about 45 million Americans traveling at least 50 miles from home. The vast majority, about 38.1 million, are expected to drive, while 3.66 million will fly. Top destinations include Seattle, New York, and Orlando domestically, with Rome, Paris, and Vancouver leading international travel. President Trump says the U.S. will prevent Iran from obtaining a nuclear weapon, warning of very drastic action if needed. He also said the U.S. has full control of the Strait of Hormuz and that a blockade there has been 100% effective. Trump added that Iran will not be able to keep its enriched uranium amid ongoing tensions over its nuclear program. Texas Attorney General Ken Paxton says he's dropping negative ads in his run for Senate. His opponent, Senator John Cornyn, is keeping the course.
2: No, we're not going to quit telling the truth about his record.
1: He said at a rally in Houston that he's more electable than Paxton, whom he called is a drag on the ticket. He pointed out the attorney general was sued by his former top deputies who reported their boss's corruption to the FBI. The Biden administration's Justice Department declined to prosecute. There was a $6 million judgment paid to the whistleblowers by taxpayers following a lawsuit. Voters will decide between Paxton and Cornyn in their primary runoff on May 26th. President Trump has called off an executive order signing ceremony concerning AI.
3: I didn't like certain aspects of it. I postponed it.
1: With several AI industry executives gathered in the Oval Office today, Trump told reporters he feared the order would hinder the lead the U.S. has over China and the rest of the world in artificial intelligence. Specifically, the order would require AI companies to submit their new models to the federal government for an up to 90-day review before they're released to the public, Trump said. He was concerned that the executive order could have been a blocker to AI growth in the U.S. I'm Chris Caraggio.
4: Insurance. If you've decided this spring you're finally getting that new home, vehicle, motorcycle, shed, or remodeling project done, or you're planning on a fun summer with the addition of a pool, camper, or an ATV, then make sure these additions are properly insured by contacting Edwards Insurance Agency in Sparta, finding their clients the best protection for the best price since 1918.

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1: Cloudy tonight, lows in the mid-40s, east winds near 5. Tomorrow, partly sunny, 70. Tomorrow night, a good chance of showers, 51. Saturday, a mix of sun and clouds, isolated morning showers, 74. Sunday, sunny, 81. Monday, sunny, 88. Tuesday, sunny, 91. Wednesday, sunny, a slight chance of showers, 89.

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Oh, let me get over to my board here. We've got so many things going on around the area here. Reminder for you that our friends from the American Red Cross do have a blood drive tomorrow, noon to 5 in Cashton at the Community Center on Main Street. All right, so if you'd like to set up an appointment, redcrossblood.org. You can call the toll-free number, 1-800-RED-CROSS. Use the Red Cross Blood Donor app for your smartphone if you have that, or just walk in. And all who come to give here through the end of this month are going to receive an oversized Red Cross beach towel while supplies last. All right, yeah, so I hope you can give in and or get in and give that ultimate gift of life. Now, let's see here. I have for you the Bellamy Brothers, Tim McGraw, Taylor Swift, Dan Seals, Rascal Flatts. Oh, George Strait. Did I ever tell you that Kenny... Yeah, I did. On Bog Country 101.3.

0: Vogue Country 101.3 with the Bellamy Brothers. Oh, that reminds me. John Anderson and Big and Rich are going to be the Bellamy Brothers' special guests during their show June 25th at Nashville's historic Ryman Auditorium. Yeah. I didn't know Big and Rich were still out on tour or not, but they are. The closest they're going to be to us, I think, is Coralville, Iowa. And that'll be for their fourth fest that they have. So it'll be July 3rd is when they're going to be performing. So, yeah. Sounds good. Bellamy Brothers, still at her. Good job. Information break here with our evening weather, and then right back into another round of music with Chris Young, Toby Keith, Juice Newton, Clay Walker, Daryl Singletary, and Brad Paisley on Vogue Country 101.3.
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7: Cloudy tonight, lows in the mid-40s, east winds near 5. Tomorrow, partly sunny, 70. Tomorrow night, a good chance of showers, 51. Saturday, a mix of sun and clouds, isolated morning showers, 74. Sunday, sunny, 81. Monday, sunny, 88. Tuesday, sunny, 91. Wednesday, sunny, a slight chance of showers, 89.

Chris Young on Bug Country 101.3. Alan Jackson and Larry Gatlin and the Gatlin Brothers Band. They're back with us, and they are going to be helping take you up to news and weather. And, of course, we'll get you some more music on the other side with the Judds and Sawyer Brown on Bog Country 101.3.

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1: Memorial Day travel is forecast to set a new record this year, with AAA projecting that 45 million Americans will venture at least 50 miles from home between today and Monday. NBC's Tom Costello reports those trips are costing more this year.
2: Hopper.com reports domestic airfares are averaging $441 round trip, up 53% from a year ago. While on the roads, regular unleaded averaging $456 nationally, up from $317 last year.
1: However, many air travelers are paying less because they bought their tickets early, before the Iran war pushed up fuel prices and airfares. 3.66 million travelers are expected to go by air over this holiday period, while 39.1 million are hitting the roads. AAA says top destinations in the U.S. include Seattle, New York, and Orlando. Rome, Paris, and Vancouver are among the top international destinations. Wall Street is closing with stocks higher. The Dow Jones Industrial Average closed at a record high. It comes as investors are keeping an eye on the Middle East with hopes that a deal can be reached between the U.S. and Iran to end the conflict. At the closing bell, the Dow gained 276 points to 50,285. The S&P 500 rose by 12 points, and the Nasdaq gained 22 points. Reports say Iran has started rebuilding its military quicker than anticipated. The Middle Eastern nation began reproducing drones during the ceasefire with the U.S. that started early last month. Iran has started work on replacing missile sites and launchers that were destroyed at the start of the war earlier this year. Days of intense storms are expected to soak Texas and parts of the South as additional rounds of severe weather targets the holiday weekend. More than 33 million Americans are in the bullseye of a mounting flash flood threat as a plume of tropical moisture from the Gulf hangs over this part of the country. As multiple storm systems move over the region, rain totals will continue to rise, and the widespread flood threat covers North and East Texas as well as Oklahoma, Arkansas, Kansas, and Missouri. I'm Chris Caraggio.
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8: Cloudy tonight, lows in the mid-40s, east winds near 5. Tomorrow, partly sunny, 70. Tomorrow night, a good chance of showers, 51. Saturday, a mix of sun and clouds, isolated morning showers, 74. Sunday, sunny, 81. Monday, sunny, 88. Tuesday, sunny, 91. Wednesday, sunny, a slight chance of showers, 89.

Bog Country 101.3 with the Judds. Oh, a reminder here, Memorial Day Monday, of course, coming up this weekend here. The Sparta American Legion Post 100 and Sparta VFW Post 2112 have a full day of remembrance and community activities planned. Gets underway at 6 a.m. with breakfast at the VFW. 8 o'clock, the Honor Guard ceremonies will be at various cemeteries. The parade lineup starts at 9:30. The parade will kick off at 10 from Hill Street, walk up to Water Street to Blyton Park, where they'll have a ceremony at 11 o'clock. The laying of the wreath for the sailors lost at sea will be at 11:30. Then head to the American Legion for barbecue chicken. Please pay tribute to the brave men and women who made the ultimate sacrifice for our country. Find all the Memorial Day information on Sparta American Legion's Facebook page. I sure hope you can attend. Now, Glenn Campbell, Paul Overstreet, Lone Star, Willie Nelson, Keith Urban, John Anderson, who will be one of the opening acts for the Bellamy Brothers at the historic Ryman Auditorium.

0: 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Boy, that man left us with so many great songs, didn't he? Got a Fox Sports update coming your way here, along with our evening weather. And we'll get you another round of music. Yeah, get set. I have Tracy Lawrence, Garth Brooks, Ronnie Millsap, George Strait, Brooks and Dunn, and Tim McGraw on Bug Country 101.3.
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3: Breaking news is veteran NASCAR driver Kyle Busch has died at the age of 41. Busch won two Cup Series titles in his career, winning 63 races in the circuit during his 21 seasons. It was announced earlier today by Richard Childress Racing that Busch was hospitalized with a serious illness and that he would not be racing this weekend in Charlotte and would not be competing in the Coca-Cola 600. It was just a few minutes ago that NASCAR, along with Richard Childress Racing and Busch's family, that announced his death. Kyle Busch last raced on May 10th, needing medical attention during that race at Watkins Glen. Kyle Busch leaves behind his wife, Samantha, and two children. Again, Kyle Busch, veteran NASCAR driver, dead at the age of 41. Game 2 tonight of the Eastern Conference Finals between the Cavaliers and Knicks is at 8 o'clock Eastern Time from Madison Square Garden. Day Baseball saw the Guardians beat the Tigers 3-1. Pirates down the Cardinals 6-2.
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8: Cloudy tonight, lows in the mid-40s, east winds near 5. Tomorrow, partly sunny, 70. Tomorrow night, a good chance of showers, 51. Saturday, a mix of sun and clouds, isolated morning showers, 74. Sunday, sunny, 81. Monday, sunny, 88. Tuesday, sunny, 91. Wednesday, sunny, a slight chance of showers, 89.

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Tracy Lawrence on Bog Country 101.3. Well, about time for me to head on down the road. I've got Rodney Atkins and Tanya Tucker. They will take you to the top of the hour for news and weather, and the music will stop. Never. It never stops. It's on Bog Country 24/7. All right. Enjoy each and every one. Coming your way shortly on Bog Country 101.3. Mike Olson back with you again 3 o'clock tomorrow afternoon. Enjoy your evening, everyone.

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1: Legendary NASCAR driver Kyle Busch is dead. In a statement, NASCAR and Richard Childress Racing said, quote, "We extend our deepest condolences to the Busch family, Richard Childress Racing, and the entire motorsports community," end quote. Earlier today, the Busch family posted he was hospitalized with a severe illness after he was abruptly pulled from the Coca-Cola 600 race at Charlotte Motor Speedway. He had 63 Cup Series wins and won the 2015 and 2019 series titles. Kyle Busch was 41. President Trump says an aircraft carrier strike group is not being used to intimidate Cuba. While speaking from the Oval Office today, he was asked about the USS Nimitz entering the region this week.
2: It's a failed country. Everybody knows it. They don't have electricity. They don't have money. They don't have really anything. They don't have food. And we're going to help them along.
1: It comes as tensions rise between the U.S. and Cuba. Yesterday, the Justice Department charged former Cuban President Raul Castro with murder over a 1996 incident where Cuban fighter jets shot down two planes operated by a group of Miami-based Cuban exiles, killing four. Meta has settled a lawsuit over allegations its platform fueled a mental health crisis. The suit, brought by a school district in eastern Kentucky, sought to force Meta to cover the costs the district has incurred to fight that crisis. The district accused Meta of designing its platforms to get young users hooked, causing widespread anxiety and depression. Meantime, Monica Nelson reports the Surgeon General says kids are now spending as much time on screens as they do sleeping, and it's taking its toll.
3: The advisory recommends no personal devices at all before age 10. It says 11 to 13 is still too young for full smartphones or social media without parent oversight. Teens 14 and up should get gradual supervised access with phones kept out of bedrooms overnight.
1: The Surgeon General saying the goal is simple: get better sleep and protect mental health. I'm Jim Roop.
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11: Cloudy tonight, lows in the mid-40s, east winds near 5. Tomorrow, partly sunny, 70. Tomorrow night, a good chance of showers, 51. Saturday, a mix of sun and clouds. Isolated morning showers, 74. Sunday, sunny, 81. Monday, sunny, 88. Tuesday, sunny, 91. Wednesday, sunny, a slight chance of showers, 89.
12: Welcome to Intelligence for Your Life. John Tesh with you. If you'd like to dig deeper on anything we're talking about today, just go to Tesh.com and you can sign up for our VIP coaching, which meets once a week. I think you're going to love it. 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Hey, do you work on a computer and gradually feel more stressed and overwhelmed as the day wears on? That's me. It turns out it could be down to the number of tabs and browser windows you and I have open. This comes from a study in PC World magazine. It's called Browser Clutter. And just like clutter around the house, clutter on your computer sparks stress and frustration. So what's the tipping point for tab usage? Generally speaking, say the experts, 5 open tabs and 2 open windows are the limit before people start feeling overwhelmed or like they don't have a handle on their work and start having trouble focusing and prioritizing. I have 10 times that open right now. Neurologist Dr. Raina Mafi says bouncing from tab to tab keeps you from fully processing anything, which triggers mental fatigue. So don't leave more than 5 tabs open and close whatever windows aren't relevant to your current task. You can bookmark pages you want to come back to or keep a list of links you want to look at later. That way you won't lose anything and you can release all the information from your brain and concentrate on what's important. Yeah, having tabs open is a brain drain. How about that?
13: Intelligence for your life.
12: And coming up, a new survey finds that an estimated 15 million North Americans have skipped a doctor's visit because of something a chatbot told them. And that's even though most of them don't trust AI health advice. I'm going to break down this study for you next.

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2: 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So I'll share the language for getting the behavior you want next in today's Intelligence for Life Minute.
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2: Right, parents, grandparents, we now know you can get kids to behave by using the right words. This is according to psychologist Alicia Eaton, who wrote the book Words That Work. For example, instead of telling kids what you don't want, say what you do want. Eaton says the brain is wired to respond to positive language because it makes people feel encouraged. When requests have a positive spin, as in, hey, can you help me out by putting your socks in the hamper? Kids feel encouraged to do something good. I'm laughing because, yes, I guess this will work. Also, pose requests as questions. For example, at dinner, instead of saying, eat your broccoli, ask kids, would you like your broccoli with or without cheese? By posing requests as questions, you create the illusion of choice, and research shows that all of us are more likely to go along with requests when we feel like they're our decision to make, not something forced on us. I'm John Tesh with today's Intelligence for Your Life Minute.
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10: Cloudy tonight. Lows in the mid-40s. East winds near 5. Tomorrow, partly sunny, 70. Tomorrow night, a good chance of showers, 51. Saturday, a mix of sun and clouds. Isolated morning showers, 74. Sunday, sunny, 81. Monday, sunny, 88. Tuesday, sunny, 91. Wednesday, sunny, a slight chance of showers, 89.
2: So these days, millions of people are turning to AI tools like ChatGPT and Claude for health advice. In fact, a new survey from the West Health Gallup Center finds about 1 in 4 adults has used AI for health guidance. But here's the important part. An estimated 15 million North Americans say something AI told them led them to skip seeing a doctor entirely. That's even though most people say they don't trust it. Only about 4% of users say they strongly trust AI's health information, but millions of people are basing their healthcare decisions on it anyway. So why are we relying on it? Because it's free. Of the people who skip the doctor, most say they turn to AI to avoid paying for a visit. Doctors say AI can be helpful for general information, but it's not a replacement for professional care, especially since about 10% of users report getting advice they believe was unsafe. And these are the most common health topics people talk to AI about: nutrition and exercise, physical symptoms, medication side effects, and mental health concerns. But the bottom line is, AI is changing how we approach healthcare, but maybe not for the better.
5: Intelligence for your life.
2: And coming up, time to help us protect you. I'll share the latest way thieves are trying to steal your money. This one involves what you do at the ATM. It's known as the tap and glue scam. I'll fill you in on it next.